0: I don't understand. You just another Raggedy Ann. But I dig you, baby.
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1: We're Sidon Arty Old Boy, and you're here with Toby. Kia ora, welcome along. Hope you're doing well, Farno. Absolutely. Weather's looking pretty good at the moment. High of 18 degrees, low of 11. It seems there's going to be some isolated showers from that morning rain with some possible wind as well. But for the moment, not looking too bad at all, and hope you're enjoying it. Pretty good weather overall, especially as we're heading into the weekend. It's looking pretty promising for tomorrow as well. Just here with Toby at the moment. Said her feeling a little bit maweewee. Wishing you all the very best, and hopefully you do feel better soon. Got some great stuff to talk about coming up. We've got some awesome Wyatt and some great tunes. Plus, we're going to be having a chat about the Welly Night Market happening tonight and tomorrow. You can go and check it out. And also, Bio Beware, because the police have been reporting there's been some bit of a scam going around with fake parking QR codes being posted around the place. We'll tell you what to do when you find them, and also how to spot them out in the wild. If you now is Percy Sledge with Spooky on RT All 4 Evening.

Golds. We've got Kapa Haka. We've got the health stores and everything you could want and more. So keep an eye out for that. And hopefully we'll see you there. Coming up, we're going to be chatting about parking code QR scams because there are some appearing around the city and you need to be more aware. So we'll give you the tips that you need to know when you see them. We've got Meatloaf, Doja Cat, and here for you now is Herbs with Light of the Pacific on Aotearoa 4FM.

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Stevie Wonder there on Aotearoa FM. You're here with Toby. Let's have a chat about the Welly Night Market, taking place tonight and tomorrow. If you want to get some delicious kai and great community vibes there, this is the event for you. Grab yourself, grab your friends, grab your whānau and head on over there. It's happening from 5pm to 10pm, and the lineup for tonight happening at 151 Victoria Street. You've got your things like your Amar's Kitchen, Croffle, Hong Kong Foodie, Kali Barbecue and Grill, Kooky Boy, Roti Bay, and way more as well. They've got a great selection to go there. So head on over, load up the waka, and go check out some delicious kai and some great vibes tonight. And if you can't make it tonight, they're doing the same thing tomorrow at the same address from 5pm to 10pm with a slightly different lineup as well. So there's a bit of variety there too for you to enjoy. Once again, it's the Welly Night Market. For more information, search up Welly Night Market on Facebook. You'll be able to find everything you need on there. Here with Toby, Aotearoa.

ready to get busy. Down to party hardy and have a good time. All I need is a partner in crime. Call up the homies and hope they might say they're down to paint the town red tonight. Look in the closet and pull out the hype gear. Hook up the high top fade and I'm out of here. To a disco or a party of some kind. Hope that I would find myself a good time. Before I'm through and the night is done, man, I'm gonna have fun.

I'm going to hurt nobody on our fjord boy thing. You're here with Toby. Keep listening. We're going to be talking about the QR code scam about parking that has been appearing around the region in Te Whanganui, Ōtāra, and we'll tell you how to keep an eye out for it and what to do when you find it. If you now, Sam and Dave, on our fjord boy thing.

0: Ngāti Toa E. Me whakaro ngō mai, i runga i te iarere, iwa te kaumā whā, i rakati iwa.
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By G. Marley there on Aotearoa Toy FM, you're here with Toby. Important notice we got for you, and it's about fake parking QR codes being discovered in Te Whanganui a Tara. Unfortunately, we've got a new scam happening, and we need to be very vigilant to keep our eyes out. Fake parking QR codes have been found across Wellington, with police urging residents of the capital to be vigilant over potential scams. Wellington City Council have said that parking staff have removed about a dozen fake parking stickers from parking meters around the city over the past couple of days. Scanning the QR code will direct you to a user, will direct the user to a site that requests information such as the anticipated parking time, license plate number, before asking for credit card details. That's the thing with these scams, they can seem quite legitimate in the moment, but you do need to be safe out there. If you need to do parking, you can do it through the actual official machines, and they have a actual specific app for it. You do not need to scan a QR code to go to a website to pay for your parking. It's through an app, or it is through the meters themselves, so do stay vigilant. And if you're hesitant, then do not risk it. If it sounds too good to be true, if it sounds like something's off, do remember to double check it and be careful out there. This is something that we've seen before, because back in July, Christchurch City Council sounded the alarm over a very similar scam after finding fake QR code stickers on several council-owned and privately owned parking meters as well. On a social media post yesterday, Wellington District Police said it had received complaints about the scam and warned people not to fall for it. They might look legitimate, but they are not, and they are scamming people parking on the roads through their own payment system. Council staff are pulling down these stickers when they see them, but they would appreciate more information from the public on where they've been placed and if they see them. So police are asking for anyone with information relating to the stickers, such as who might be creating them, to please get in touch. Otherwise, everyone look out for one another out there, and do have your head on a swivel, keep your eyes out there, and do stay safe out there. You're here with Toby, Aotearoa FM. Yes!

0: This is Aotearoa News.
1: In this update, the Children's Commissioner supports the closure of Gloria Vale Christian School, but says the focus must now be on supporting affected students. The Ministry of Education's again cancelled the school's registration after a Special Education Review Office review. The ERO says health and safety information was withheld and significant concerns remain. Commissioner Jane Searle says the well-being, safety and rights of children must be a priority. The ACT Party wants congestion to decide when major transport upgrades are needed, not transport ministers or election campaigns. If traffic on a major two-lane corridor hits 15,000 cars a day, that would trigger consenting and a funded capacity plan, with construction of a new lane able to begin at 20,000 cars. The Police Association's backing what it calls common sense changes to move on orders. The proposed bill will give police the power to order people rough sleeping, begging or behaving disorderly out of a public space. The Justice Committee has made a raft of recommended changes, including increasing the minimum expulsion age from 14 to 18. Police Association President Steve Watt says that change is a huge positive.
2: Our youth are the most vulnerable in the New Zealand community, and our members would feel particularly awkward about enforcing move-on orders for those under the age of 18.
1: Wild weather's causing havoc across the country. Part of State Highway 7, Lewis Pass, is down to one lane south of Rahu Saddle with fallen trees. An area warning is in place for State Highway 73, Arthur's Pass, from Kumara Junction to Arthur's Pass Village, due to slips and flooding. And there's an orange strong wind watch in place for Wellington and the Wairarapa. Met Service saying it'll be an unsettled weekend. That is news and sport. I'm Raylene Ramsey. In sport, Taha Kamara admits the return of Richie Mo'unga to the Crusaders has contributed to his decision to join the Chiefs. He signed a one-year deal with this year's beaten Super Rugby Pacific finalists. Kamara had 2 years to run on his Crusaders contract. He says he respects the Crusaders and their marquee recruit.
3: I have no ill feeling towards Rich coming back, because if there's anyone that deserves to go straight back in there, Tim, he's done everything for the Crusaders in the city of Christchurch.
1: Springboks women's coach Swiss De Bruyn has now stepped down from the role after walking out on the side ahead of their home test against the Black Ferns tomorrow night. The move's over a reported contract dispute over denied win bonuses. And that is sport. I'm Raylene Ramsey.
4: This is Aotearoa, Wellington's

Eric Clapton on Arty Old Boy, and you're here with Toby. Kia ora, welcome along. Happy Friday. Hope you're doing well, enjoying yourselves, and enjoying the nice warm spring days we're having. High of 18 degrees. It is awesome out here. Nice and sunny as well, so definitely enjoying that. And as we're getting close to the weekend, looking forward to that as well. Cannot deny. Just me at the moment, unfortunately. Te Reho, feeling a bit maweewee. Wishing you all the very best, and hopefully you can rest up and feel a lot better during the weekend. Actually get to utilize it and enjoy your sunny weekend. Until then, we're going to be having a chat about important things. Gambling Harm Awareness Week is on at the moment, so making sure you're more aware about that. More info to come on that as well. And also, we talk about the World Indigenous Broadcasting Network, because there's been a meeting that happened recently, and of course, Iwi from Aotearoa were there representing, and they're going to be doing a collaboration with Canada's Aboriginal Peoples Television Network to make some new media productions. We'll give more information about that as well. Here for you now is Madonna with Holiday on Arty Old Tour FM.

Holiday by Madonna on Ate Otoif, and you're here with Toby. Later in the show, we're going to be talking about the World Indigenous Broadcasting Network and the project that Aotearoa Iwi are working on with them, and also with some iwi from Canada as well. And in our Waiatai, Heidi Akine, we got today Tawas and Hefi. Now is the weekend with I Feel It on Ate Otoif FM.

0: Aotearoa Tau FM is proud to present Te Rau Te Raukura 2027. Save the date for the 30th of January to Whitty Park. We'll see you there. You're here with Toby and keep listening because it's Gambling Harm Awareness Week and we want you to be better informed. So we've got some information on how you can stay informed this Gambling Harm Awareness Week and what to look out for. All that and more on Aotearoa Tau FM.
1: Kia ora rā. 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

Marty Old Dwarf, and you're here with Toby. It's time to have a chat about Gambling Harm Awareness Week. 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

Erica Badu on Aotearoa FM. You're here with Toby. Keep listening. We're going to be talking about the World Indigenous Broadcasters Network and the collaboration between Whakata Māori and Canada's Aboriginal People's Television Network on a new sci-fi comedy series for the Tamariki and the Whānau. All that to come and more, but here for you now is Valley Kids on Aotearoa FM.

Valley Kids on Aotearoa Toy FM, you're here with Toby. Let's have a chat about the World Indigenous Broadcasters Network. It is a it exists as a collection of Indigenous Māori leaders from around the world who gather in Sapmi to strengthen the collective voice and shape the future of Indigenous media, languages and storytelling. It has media leaders from Canada, Australia, Taiwan, Sapmi, traditional home of the Sami people as well, and of course Aotearoa. And I want to talk about one project that's being worked on at the moment. It's a cool collaboration media piece with Whakata Māori and Canada's Aboriginal Peoples Television Network, both of whom are members of the wider network there. They're working on a piece called Maui and Elvis. It's an adventure sci-fi comedy series for the tamariki and whānau to audiences in Aotearoa, Canada and internationally. It's actually based on the book How I Alienated My Nan by Wellington-based writer Suzanne Maines. And it's aimed to be a piece that's in collaboration with the two of them, these two Indigenous broadcasters working together to make this piece for the whānau and for tamariki out there as well. In terms of production, it's supported by Aotearoa New Zealand On Air by NZ On Air as well. They're going to be casting is underway in Aotearoa and Canada, with production due to begin in November of 26, with the series set to premiere in 27. No exact word just yet on which platforms it's going to be available on, but I'm sure as the time goes on, we'll be able to find that out, and definitely worth keeping an eye on the show because it sounds pretty cool, actually, and it sounds like a interesting collaboration piece as well, with quite a neat little storyline to it. So let's keep an eye on this one and see what happens later this year and early next year, because it might turn out to be pretty cool indeed. You're here with Toby, Aotearoa Toy FM.

0: This is Atiawatoa News. In this update, ACT's transport spokesperson Simon Court says higher congestion should decide where transport upgrades are needed around the country. The party is promising to roll out a trigger system if elected, so projects are determined by growth, not politicians. Construction of a new lane would be able to begin if traffic on a major two-lane highway hit 20,000 cars a day. Court says this is about prioritising roads for growth.
1: What ACT wants to see is proper guardrails put around growth areas so they're not left languishing while politicians bid for their own projects in their own parts of the country.
0: The Falkland Islands are back at the centre of renewed tension between the UK and Argentina. Argentina's president is declaring the Falkland Islands as Argentinian, saying it's at risk due to drilling. In a televised address, Javier Milei says the UK is defying a UN agreement not to undertake unilateral actions on the territory. The Argentine government is moving to sanction any oil companies working off the islands. Milei says the UK is only occupying the islands, therefore making moves that can't be allowed.
2: I want to be quite clear with everybody, expressing the position of the state of Argentina. The Falklands are Argentinian, historically and legally. There can be no argument.
0: Business confidence in Auckland is rebounding. Auckland Business Chamber's latest survey shows confidence is back up at levels seen before the Iran war. Police are disappointed one key component hasn't been addressed as recommendations are revealed for proposed move-on orders. The legislation will allow police to move on beggars, rough sleepers or people acting disorderly from a public place. Select committee MPs are suggesting changes, including lifting the age the orders could apply from 14 to 18. Police Association President Steve Watt says while the changes are a good start, the bill still criminalises homelessness. That's news. In sport, All Blacks lock Sam Darry is determined to make the most of his first test start against South Africa. Darry's been picked to partner Tupai Waii in Sunday morning's third match. Having not played the first two tests, Darry says he's bided his time on the sidelines.
3: It's been awesome to watch the boys go to work, but obviously, you know, as a player, you're competitive and you want to be out there, so I just want to enjoy it. You know, it's against Springboks, who are the reigning world champs, and a couple of awesome locks to go head-to-head with.
0: Sickness has swept through the North Harbour rugby camp, forcing wholesale changes for Sunday's NPC clash with Northland and Albany. There are 16 changes to the original Harbour team sheet. That is sport. I'm Raylene Ramsey. This is

CJ Lewis out to the A there on Aotearoa FM. You're here with David. Kia ora, welcome along. Hope you're enjoying yourself, having a good day so far. Got some great Waiata coming up for you, and we're going to be having a chat about your weekend recos for this weekend. So, making the most of the springtime weather, if you want some cool stuff to do, we've got a couple of recommendations for you. On top of that as well, one of those recommendations is the Welly Night Market, taking place tonight and tomorrow as well. Some delicious kinds, some great vibes going on. All that's to come and more. Here for you now is Huey Lewis in the news with the Power of Love. Aotearoa FM.

Power of Love there by Huey Lewis in the News. Love that wide day. You're here with Toby on Aotearoa FM. Coming up, we got your weekend reco sorted, so stick around for that. Plus, Anena Waiata e Whaiaka in there. We got Peter Cetera, 660, and here for you now is Eddie Lovett on Aotearoa.

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0: Peter Sidera on RTL with Thor, if you're here with Toby. Later in the show, we're going to be talking about the Welly Night Market. So if you want to do something tonight or tomorrow with yourself, with your friends, with your whānau, get some delicious kai and some awesome community vibes, we've got more info coming up for that soon on RTL with Thor, if you're
1: here. Kia ora. 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

with your boy, whom you're here with, Toby. Let's have a chat about the Welly Night Market, taking place tonight and tomorrow. If you want to get some delicious kai and great community vibes there, this is the event for you. Grab yourself, grab your friends, grab your whānau and head on over there. It's happening from 5pm to 10pm, and the lineup for tonight, happening at 151 Victoria Street, you've got your things like your Amar's Kitchen, Croffle, Hong Kong Foodie, Kali Barbecue and Grill, Kooky Boy, Roti Bay, and way more as well. They've got a great selection to go there, so head on over, load up the waka, and go check out some delicious kai and some great vibes tonight. And if you can't make it tonight, they're doing the same thing tomorrow at the same address from 5pm to 10pm with a slightly different lineup as well, so there's a bit of variety there too for you to enjoy. Once again, it's the Welly Night Market. For more information, search up Welly Night Market on Facebook. You'll be able to find everything you need on there. 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

Nathan Morris there with Wishes on Aotearoa FM. You're here with Toby. Keep listening. We've got your weekend recos coming up. So if you've got some free time, want to go check out a cool event with yourself, with your friends, with your whānau, that's coming up for you very soon. Here for you now is Margaret Ehrlich on Aotearoa FM.

Ape Otoa FM is proud to present Te Rao Te Raukura for 2027, happening January 30th. Save that date and we'll see you over at the 50 Park. You're here with Toby and it's time for your weekend recos. If you want some recommendations for interesting things to happen this weekend, you want to go out and do something with yourself, with your friends, with your whānau, you are in the right place. Kicking us off, of course, we've been talking about it a little bit earlier, it's the Welly Night Market for Delicious Kai. Great vibes happening at 151 Victoria Street. It's happening tonight and also on the Saturday from 5pm to 10pm with a great selection of Kai stalls from all around the region, so you get some fantastic, some delicious eats that you can enjoy for yourself or with whoever you want to bring with you. So that's super cool to go and check out. Well recommended. We've also got the Wellington Home and Garden Show is starting today and it's happening all throughout the weekend. It's happening at Henry Stadium, so you should head on over. If you want maybe some inspiration for your spring and summer projects you want to crack into, check out some interesting companies displaying their wares or speak with experts or get recommendations for projects that you're working on. It's a big trade show for all things home and garden, plus living as well. Everything you'll want there and more, and tickets are very cheap as well. So it's worth checking it out and just having a wander around. Get those creative juices going, get some cool ideas for what you could be doing in your whare or out in the garden as well for the spring and summer. And finally, we have got My Walk-in Wardrobes event, Sustainable Fashion Market, happening at the Lower Hutt Event Centre on 30C Langs Road in Lower Hutt this Sunday from 10am to 2pm. You can check out one of the Aotearoa's largest sustainable fashion markets, and they have got all sorts of things from upcycled, vintage, handmade and locally made clothing, shoes, jewellery and accessories for all genders and sizes as well. So whether you're a budget savvy shopper, a thrifting obsessive, chasing vintage gems or wanting to clear out your closet and make some extra cash, we've got you. Absolutely, it's just gold coin entry. Take a bag and make sure to take some extra time for yourself as well, because you're going to want to have a moment to have a proper wander around and check out all the fantastic stock they got there. So there you go, you've got your Welly Night Market, Home and Garden Show, and also the Sustainable Fashion Market being run by My Walk-in Wardrobe. There's your weekend recos, and that's us done for another day and another week. Thank you for tuning in, hanging out with us on your Friday. Do appreciate it. Always a privilege and a pleasure listening to some great Wyatt then, having some kōrero with you. It's fantastic and a great time. You've got Major Māori Mixtape this evening from 6pm, followed by DJ Noel, and on Saturday morning from 8 to 10am, you have got the Saturday Morning Sports Show with Simi Carissa. Check those all out. You'll have a great time with them. We'll be back on Monday from 11am till 3pm. Also for me today is ka kite. Enjoy your weekend. Cheers.

0: This is Aotearoa News.
1: In this update, ACT's transport spokesperson Simon Court says the Land Transport Fund shouldn't be paying for art installations along new roads. ACT promises to stop millions of government transport funding being spent on such projects if elected. Court says more than $3 million was spent on decorative features along Te Aretupua cycleway between Wellington and Lower Hutt.
2: If people want public art, if communities want to add additional planting, or if they want additional facilities to be provided, in addition to the bare basics road, they should be prepared to pay for it.
1: Our construction sector may be rebounding faster than expected. Latest Stats NZ data shows building activity in the June quarter was up 4.8% on the same period last year. Here's business reporter Michael Sergal.
3: The growth is crucially driven by a 4.8% rise in residential construction rather than just one-off commercial and industrial projects. ASB economists say the numbers are better than expected given the economic uncertainty we've been facing. But they're still expecting GDP data due out in 2 weeks to show the economy contracted very slightly in the June quarter.
1: Argentina's president is insisting there's no other path than to recover the Falkland Islands as tensions mount with the UK. In a televised address, Javier Milei says the UK is defying a UN agreement not to undertake unilateral actions on the territory. He's moving to sanction any oil companies working off the islands, declaring them as Argentinian and merely UK occupied. He says it's important for Argentina to recover the islands.
4: This is an issue that requires us to pause and stand together, show a united front to the world as a nation and as a society.
1: Earlier this week, Downing Street stated sovereignty rests with the UK, a position it considers unwavering. That's news. In sport, All Blacks coach Dave Rennie has underlined why he believes Anton Lennett-Brown is the right bench cover for his side against South Africa this weekend. Lennett-Brown's again been preferred over the likes of Rico Ioane for the number 22 jersey in the third test. Rennie concedes Ioane has a destructive running game, but there's more to it than that.
5: Rico gives you X factor, doesn't defend as well as Anton, and probably doesn't have the same level of work ethic, but an absolute freak when he's got ball in hand, so I see the attraction.
1: 40-year-old Frenchman Gael Monfils has finally bid goodbye to Grand Slam tennis with a hard-fought straight sets loss to local Lerner Tien in the second round of the US Open. That is sport. I'm Raylene Ramsey.
0: This is...

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1: Ko inei ko ga rawa na kōrero o te wā.
2: In this update, ACT is proposing to scrap the clean car standard and require any new proposals to ensure enough affordable vehicles can come here. The standard imposes annual carbon targets for vehicle importers, limiting the number of highly emitting models that can enter the country. ACT argues the targets have reduced used import registrations. Transport spokesperson Simon Court says a standard must align with where most of our used vehicles come from.
3: A standard for a 10-year-old Japanese car should be the standard that we choose to adopt if most people are buying 10-year-old Japanese cars.
2: Retail NZ says business owners are running into homeless people in their doorways less and less as a decision on move-on orders draws closer. The legislation would give police the power to move people away from a public space if they're being disorderly begging or rough sleeping. CEO Carolyn Young says compliance officers now usher people away from outside businesses each morning.
4: You'll find people that do sleep rough are not actually in the doorways of occupied premises at, 8 o'clock in the morning.
2: The Children's Commissioner supports the closure of Gloria Vale Christian School, but says the focus must now be on supporting affected students. The Ministry of Education's again cancelled the school's registration after a special education review office review. Jamie Cunningham has more.
5: The Aero says health and safety information was withheld and significant concerns remain. Commissioner Jane Searle says the wellbeing, safety and rights of children must be a priority. She says students will need carefully managed transition plans and wraparound support through this challenging period of change.
2: Police say there are critical injuries after a crash that's closed State Highway 1 at Wellsford, north of Auckland. Emergency services were called to the crash near River Road at 2 o'clock. Diversions are in place. And that's news. In sport, Hawke's Bay welcome Otago for a crucial matchup between first and third at the halfway mark of the NPC tonight. Playing attractive and winning rugby, as Hawke's Bay captain Frank Lahore believing a big turnout of their supporters will flock to McLean Park. He says seeing the Magpies soaring at the top of the NPC is giving the region a real buzz.
6: Can't go too far without someone stopping you and asking you about it. Also, the way we're playing our footy at the moment is pretty exciting. We're scoring a lot of tries, throwing the ball around. So it's a good brand of footy to watch and something that everyone wants to get behind.
2: New Zealand women's rugby has a new development step on its pathway to the Black Ferns. An under-21 side will be named in early October and then go on to play an Australia next-gen team before the third test match in October. And that's news and sport. This

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1: Sounds like gambling, right? 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

0: This is Aotearoa News. In this update, two people have been found dead in Nelson following reports of a shotgun theft and a firearms incident. Police were alerted to the alleged theft at a store in Annesbrook and a short time later were called to Parker's Road, where they discovered the man and woman. Police say it's believed the two knew each other and this is an isolated incident. Officers are also at a property on Sanctuary Drive in Stoke. A former Lotto presenter convicted of money laundering for an international meth plot is headed for home detention. Russell Harrison flew $400,000 worth of gold bars converted from drug money to Turkey for the Comancheros. Emily Ansell reports.
1: Harrison pleaded guilty to money laundering in the High Court at Auckland in June and faced up to 7 years imprisonment. Justice Michael Robinson this afternoon ruled he'll spend 10 months on electronically monitored home detention. Robinson says his remorse was clear and he had no doubt Harrison would never appear before the court again.
0: Two people have been found alive and other voices can be heard 9 days after Nepal's flash flood. They were found in the tunnel of the Trishuli hydropower project. Teams are still working to find the 900 workers still missing at various hydropower projects. 1,200 people have died and more than 5,000 remain unaccounted for. Nepal's Major General Anup Jungtapa told CNN the flood didn't slow down the further it travelled.
2: Imagine a tsunami, but instead of water, with mud and sludge rushing down the river in a Himalayan incline.
0: Feminist trailblazer Gloria Steinem, who helped shape the women's movement, has died. She was 92. She emerged as a leader of the women's liberation movement. Speaking to CNN in 2015, Steinem claimed women's rights were still far behind other prominent issues.
3: We still discuss, say, foreign policy and terrorism and all the disasters that you report as if it was separate from the women's movement.
0: In sport, George Bauer has rejected assertions the All Blacks want to avoid scrummaging in the Test series against the Springboks. The loose head prop has been a vital part of stabilising the All Black scrum since coming on in the first test win at Ellis Park. He's retained the number one jersey for the third test in Soweto, and Bauer says he lives for the battle.
4: Oh, I love to scrum, so I want to scrum. South Africa's mindset when they come to scrum, they pride themselves on their scrum. They see that as their avenue to get their penalties and get their front football and move up the field.
0: Otago are confident they can inflict a first loss of the men's NPC rugby season tonight when they visit unbeaten top-of-the-table Hawke's Bay in Napier. That is sport. I'm Raylene Ramsey.

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1: Remember we sat in the cold, no money in Montreal. Underneath that waterfall, nobody else ever saw.

0: This is Aotearoa News.
1: In this update, Nelson's mayor says his heart goes out to those affected by two deaths in Nelson following an alleged firearms incident. Police found a man and a woman dead on Parker's Road after reports of a shotgun theft from an Annesbrook store. Emily Ansell has more.
2: Police say this is an isolated incident and it's believed the pair knew each other. Cordons are in place in the Quarantine Road, Parker's Road and Sanctuary Drive areas. Mayor Nick Smith says Nelson prides itself on being a safe city and many have been traumatised by the event.
1: A former lotto presenter convicted of money laundering for an international meth plot is headed for home detention. Russell Harrison flew $400,000 worth of gold bars to Turkey for the Comancheros. He pleaded guilty to money laundering in the High Court at Auckland in June and faced up to 7 years in prison. At least two people have been pulled from a flooded hydropower tunnel alive, 9 days after Nepal's catastrophic flash floods. It's believed more than 900 people are missing at a dozen hydropower projects. Voices can be heard as rescue crews pump air and drop food inside the tunnels. Australian disaster expert and tunnel engineer Arnold Dix told CNN this is the boost rescuers need.
3: The world is full of people who tell you what you can't achieve, and we've just proven when people come together and we say we're going to achieve the impossible that we can.
1: We've had our third warmest winter on record. Earth Science New Zealand's winter climate summary puts the nationwide average at 9.7 degrees. It says the exceptional warmth of June and the warm conditions in the South Island contributed to the overall temperature. Rainfall was also above normal for parts of the south, below for much of the north, with El Nino conditions strengthening from midwinter. That is your latest news. In sport, an ankle niggle's taken Lika Halasima out of the Warriors' NRL regular season finale against Manly in Auckland tomorrow. Shan's nickel clock star shifts to the centres. Taintua Piki will start at fullback. The Wellington Rugby Union is standing by its coaching staff. Having won the title, the NPC title in 2024, the Lions are winless. Wellington board chair Phil Holden is backing Trent Renata and the coaching group.
4: The coaching staff and the team have our total support. I've already indicated, you know, we'll undertake a review of performance at the end of the season and take on board whatever we need to do.
1: Top-seeded German Alexander Zverev and unheralded Frenchman Koto Alice are into a deciding fifth seat at the US Tennis Open.
0: This is
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0: 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And if you didn't know, the Kingitanga Facebook page have been live streaming all of the kaupapa and events from the paipai, from the whai kōrero, from the many rangatira puta noi te motu. Some beautiful kapa haka performances as well from local kura and kura from around Aotearoa. E whakanuia i te ariki nui. So if you missed out on all of that action, check out the Kingitanga Facebook page, and you can pretty much scroll through all of the lives that kicked off on Wednesday, and of course throughout the weekend, plenty of events, plenty of hākinakina events as well, traditional matches played between some of the iwi and the karapu from around the country and in the Waikato region. So yeah, whakanuia tō tātou ariki nui, nā wai hono i te pō. But don't you go away, te whānau, we've got some music on the way from Magic. Plus a throwback way back to the Temptations. We're also keeping it Wellington City with our very own Fat Freddy's Drop. Yes, special edition up in the mix before 7 o'clock, and they've just been announced to join a whole heap of international artists at a brand new two-day festival hitting Rotorua, February 2027. Stick around, kai ahau ngā kōrero katoa.
1: Kia ora. 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
3: Kia ora rā. 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

0: the old tour classic cut, Temptations with My Girl, bringing all the best throwbacks, 90s and more. Ia ki ngā kōrero, whai a te tika, koera te tino kōrero mai te kura tuarua o Hato Paura. And as they do every year, they hit Wellington City to try and promote their kura and entice some of the tauira to join them in 2027. So they've got a promotional tour happening throughout Wellington, hitting some of the local regions next week, but also a Old Boys Whānau Day coming up on Sunday, the 20th of September at Maidstone Intermediate School from 2 to 5:30pm. So all you old boys, and I know, man, one good thing about Hato Paura, they could always sing. Hey, good singers and some beautiful waiata they've composed over the years. So yeah, call out to all you Hato Paura old boys, Sunday, the 20th of September, at Maidstone Intermediate School. Bit of an old boys reunion. No doubt you fellas are probably going to go out on Saturday night, eh? Yeah, no new fellas, eh? Bringing back some of those old school memories. Hey, while we're on the old boarding school tip, I just want to send a big congratulations to Tipene St. Stephen's, who won the Under-15s New Zealand Secondary School Tournament in Tāmaki Makaurau, beating one of the big Auckland gun teams. So there you go, straight away, just opened up this year, Tipene, with a bit of a focus on sports, and hālo, first tournament, they've taken it out. So mihi ana ki ngā uri o Tipene, te kura tuarua St. Stephen's College. Up next with some Marae and Fat Freddy's Drop on the way.
1: Te ansi awa e. E whakarongo mai, marunga i te iarere ko tahirau ira katsi iwa. 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

Aotearoa Tour, one of my faves, Fat Freddy's Drop Special Edition, and they're going to be joining Kingston Calling, brand new two-day festival hitting Rotorua, Feb 2027. Maoli's in the mix, Arrested Development for you old-school reggae roots lovers, Hori Shaw, Te Wehi, Stan Walker, L.A.B., plus much, much more to be announced. Kingston Calling. .com for full details. Speaking of gigs, the Great Sounds Greats kicks off tomorrow across multiple venues. I think Meow Nui, Meow, San Fran, all of the primo venues that Wellington have. And man, what a massive lineup. Bic Runga, Beast Wars, Ma, Mokotron, Office Dog, Pearly, Pitch Black for some dub. The Brother Savage, So So Modern. Even Tamatha Paul is going to get in there for a bit of a DJ set. Tui Band, my good bros from the Tui Band. Heaps of acts at Te Whanau. So yeah, if you're up to nothing, check out that Kaupapa Great Sounds Great. It is a ticketed event, collab with all of the venues across Aotearoa, across Te Whanganui Atara. Also, don't forget the Home and Garden Show kicked off today at Henry Stadium. It is on tomorrow and also on Sunday as well, daily from 10 a.m. if you want to, you know, get some inspiration for your whare and your mara. Kei reira ngā kōrero katoa. And as I mentioned, the Brother Savage is going to be jamming tomorrow, a bit of a DJ set. So why not jam some Savage featuring Timmy Trumpet with Freaks? Aotearoa.

freaks at. Tell me where the freaks at.

0: This is Aotearoa News.
1: In this update, two people have been found dead following reports of a shotgun theft and a firearms incident in Nelson. Police were alerted to the alleged theft at a store in Annesbrook and a short time later were called to Parker's Road, where they discovered the man and woman. Emily Ansell reports.
2: Police say it's believed the two knew each other and this is an isolated incident. As part of investigations, officers are also at a property on Sanctuary Drive in Stoke, and cordons are in place in this area. Cordons have also been established in the Quarantine Road and Parker's Road vicinity.
1: A serious crash on State Highway 1 north of Auckland has left people in a critical condition, blocking the highway in both directions. Emergency services, including two helicopters, were called to the crash near River Road and Willsford at 2 p.m. Diversions are in place at State Highway 16 and Woodcocks Road. The government's moving to make our relationship with Australia even closer amid rising global protectionism. Our Trade Minister and his Australian counterpart met for talks in Auckland, launching a new programme of Trans-Tasman Business Government Collaboration. It focuses on regulatory coherence and common standards, aiming to reduce the cost of doing business between our countries. Australian Minister Don Farrell says we need to work together to ensure our prosperity continues.
3: The world is falling into two camps. Either you support tariffs and the reintroduction of tariffs, or you support free and fair trade.
1: One of Southland's most famous names is now part of Invercargill Airport. A new takeoff point on runway 4 has been named Munro, after legendary motorcycle racer Burt Munro. It's designed for pilots who don't need the full 2.2-kilometre runway when departing. Chief Executive Stuart Harris says it's fitting to have Munro's name on the airfield, given he's synonymous with Southland, innovation and doing things differently. That's news. In sport, Hawke's Bay are keen to stay top of the NPC as their campaign reaches the halfway mark of the regular season tonight. Third-placed Otago are in Napier and could go top with a bonus point win if the hosts don't earn one themselves. Otago assistant coach Will Tucker is confident they can knock off the Magpies.
4: I mean, there's always the games you want to play. Top of the table clash, so the boys will be excited. There's definitely been a little bit of a shift in energy this week.
1: Kickoff is moments away. An ankle niggle's taken Leka Halasima out of the Warriors' NRL regular season finale against Manly in Auckland tomorrow. Chance Nicol-Klukstar shifts to the centres. Tane Tuopiki comes off the interchange to start at fullback. German top seed Alexander Zverev has survived a big scare in the second round of the US Tennis Open. In a match that went on more than 4.5 hours and didn't end until after 2 a.m. New York time, Zverev beat the unheralded Frenchman Quentin Halys in 5 sets. That's sport. I'm Stuart Willey.
0: This is
5: Aotearoa, Wellington's number one for all the best throwbacks, 90s and more.
6: Mayra Nights with Noel. Kicking off with some Black Sea, Te Whakatū Vera. It's Cool Me Down. Why? Because they're performing tomorrow night at the JB Hi-Fi Wellington Grand Opening. Bit of a street festival from 1 to 5pm. DJ Tuckus, Prince, Black Sea shutting things down from 3pm. Head to Brandon Street. Te Whanganui Yātara. Nā reira, kia utunumai ki a Te Awatoa.

0: 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The family have gathered during these holidays. 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

Kaiwa, te Tairanga Whiti, Kairo I te whare, koe te waiata, te pū. Very shortly with your top 7 at 7 Aotearoa Music Countdown, but proud to announce the brand new single released last Friday from my good breathers, Mai Te Awa Kairangi, Valley Kids. In fact, their whole album's pretty fat, it's just been complete. And this is their first single from that Kōpae Ho. This one's called All Right. And bring up a gig for the brothers at the Mau Nui on the 26th of September. A bit of a kaupapa gig. More details to come on that one. And you can check out Valley Kids Live smashing that Tāmira. And this one's nice and heavy too. Some beautiful guitar riffs. Brand new from Valley Kids. This one's called All Right. Top 7 and 7 up next. Ā Te Awa Toa.

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1: Nights with the Well, hoki mai, hoki mai. Ai, ko tau mai te wā, e whakanui a ngā wai mai Aotearoa. I horas waiata mai Aotearoa te whānau. Top 7 at 7 in your taringa. And back into the Top 7, it slipped out last week. It is Hotel California on the remix done by Hamilton-based band Sun and Water. They are on the rise as well. Man, they just finished the Australian tour that last weekend, I think it was. So, yeah, big shout out to the whānau that sold it out there. It's all the best throwbacks, 90s and more. Aotearoa.

Made it their way to it. Ono Motene Hotaka Top 7 at 7. Aotearoa Music is our tikanga. And speaking of music, man, just announced the kaupapa called Kingston Calling. If you love Māori, Fat Freddy, 660, even Rebel Soldiers, this one's for you. Kei ahau ngā kōrero e whai mai nei, coming in Feb 2027 ki Aotearoa nei. E whai mai nei ko ngā kōrero mo tēnei hui ātou Kingston Calling. Hua no, mo tēnei wā, the brand new one from Sun and Water, back in business again with their brand new single, latest one, Drop It Down, Te Wai Tuarima. This is Ati Awatoa.

Te Oto Sun and Water Mate the way to drop it down. And, well, man, we're talking footy now. Don't forget tomorrow, if you want to watch the Wellington League, Rugby League Legends in action, they've got a pretty much like their own State of Origin game. They do it every year to end the season. So Hutt Valley pretty much against Western Base. Trentham Titans going to be hosting at Davis Park. So you've got the Korohekes with the flag and touch, where they play at 1 o'clock, and then pretty much it's all in, all tackles on for the 2 o'clock game. So head to Davis Park, Trentham, for the Master Blaster last round of Wellington Rugby League for our Korohike. Up next, though, Te Wehi.

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3: Tauti mai, Aotearoa Toa Nights with Noel. Mengā kōrero mai te awa waiata, man, he pīki one tēnei. Yes, a huge announcement. It is the Kingston Calling Festival, a brand new two-day festival hitting Tauranga Moana 660 Māori Stan Walker to headline this two-day festival. Musical legends of Aotearoa and the Pacific will unite at Kingston Calling, a vibrant two-day music and culture festival. Mount Maunganui across the 19th and the 20th of Feb. 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Other marquee signings and features: Māori Soldier, Rebel Soldiers, Arrested Development, alongside the very best Mai Aotearoa 660, Stan Walker, Fat Freddy's Drop, Hori Shaw, Te Wehi, and much, much more to be announced. 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

Nights with Noel. 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Hori Shaw, Amir Te Wehi, and the Waiata Ready to Ride. And you can ride with them at the Kingston Calling Festival hitting Tauranga Moana, Feb 2027. Arrested Development, Maoli 660, Fat Freddy, Stan Walker, just to name a few more. Internationals and locals to be announced as well. Hori and Te Wehi added to that list. You can also catch them live at the Rhythm and Vines in Gisborne, the very last Rhythm and Vines festival that's going to be hosted in Tūranga Nui Ākiwa. They're doing a sunset set, apparently, a bit of a combination between Hori Shaw and Te Wehi, being local as well. Hey, man, ka paira, ka parai. So, yeah, rnv.com o ngā kōrero katoa. Stick around, we've got some tweets on the way. The brother Hami, 35, that beautiful waiata from Rob Ruha me te kapa e ki te ropu ka hao. Right now with some mellow downs with this waiata pie, it's fine. Urati o watoa.

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0: Side to side. Nights with Noel, 7 days a week from 6 p.m. Hoi anō e tai kaupapa hei tēnei weekend. We have the Home and Garden Show hitting Henry Stadium all day this weekend across 3 days. Pretty cheap to get in as well. I think around about $10. So if you love your kitchens and building stuff, renovators, landscapers, plants, home maintenance, home wares, well-being products, lifestyles, they've got everything. So Henry Stadium, kicking off this Friday through to Sunday, open daily from 10 a.m. Also, this weekend is the K Festival. Yes, mihi ana ki tērā kaupapa whakaharahara. The Taste of Korea, Heart of Aotearoa, is the theme this year for the K Festival. This Saturday, absolutely free from 12 to 5 p.m. Michael Fowler Centre. And don't forget, registrations are currently open for Te Rā o Te Raukura. If you want to rock a stall on Saturday, the 30th of Jan, simply email info@terāoteraukura.com.
1: Te reo motuhake o te rohe. Te reo irirangi o te āziawa toa.

0: This is Aotearoa News.
1: In this update, two people have been found dead following reports of a shotgun theft and a firearms incident in Nelson. Police were alerted to the alleged theft at a shop in Annesbrook and a short time later were called to Parker's Road, where they discovered the man and woman. Police say it's believed the two knew each other and this is an isolated incident. The Privacy Commission is warning retailers against putting up walls of shame. Business owners commonly display CCTV images of suspected shoplifters in shops or on social media to deter theft or identify suspects. However, the Privacy Commissioner says it carries significant privacy risks and potential serious harm, especially if young people are involved. Michael Webster says the risk includes the wrong person being identified.
2: You can imagine the scenario when a group of young men or women go into a shop, one of the group steals something, and photos of everyone in the group are posted to the public will see. Now that could create a legal risk for the shop owners.
1: The Tararua District Council's warning an NZTA funding cut could mean some essential services suffer. It's reduced the financial assistance rate for more than a dozen councils across the country. Mayor Scott Gilmore wants the government to reconsider, as the move will cost ratepayers more than $1 million.
3: 1 or 2% might sound like a really small reduction, but for a community like ours, it has really big financial impacts.
1: Leaders are heading home from the Pacific Islands Forum after failing to unanimously rebuke China for a ballistic missile test. A summit marked by tensions over Taiwan ended with a joint statement calling for advance warning of future tests. Palau's president, Suranjil Whips, says one country, Nauru, dissented.
4: The test happened. Pacific Islands weren't informed. The ones that were informed late. The message from the forum is clear. Transparency needs to happen. 24 hours, at least 24 hours notice, needs to be adhered to.
1: That's news. In sport, All Blacks lock Sam Darry is determined to make the most of his first test start against South Africa. Darry's been picked to partner Dupo Vai in the second row for Sunday morning's third test in Soweto. Having not played for the first two tests of the tour, Darry says he's bided his time on the sidelines.
5: It's been awesome to watch the boys go to work, but obviously, you know, as a player, you're competitive and you want to be out there, so I just want to enjoy it. You know, it's against the Springboks, who are the reigning world champs, and a couple of awesome locks to go head-to-head with.
1: Liam Lawson admits shifting between Formula One seats is no simple task. The Kiwi Racing Bulls driver remains in the top team for the Italian Grand Prix after finishing seventh at Zandvoort, while Frenchman Isaac Hadjar continues to rehabilitate a wrist injury. Lawson says the two cars are very distinct.
6: The sort of high-speed grip is probably the most impressive, just coming from my car, but the way they drive, the balance of the car is very, very different. So without saying too much, it is a very different car to drive.
1: That's sport. I'm Stuart Willey. Aotearoa Tour. Aotearoa Tour FM. No, it's not for Aotearoa.

0: Nights with Noel, 7 days a week from 6 p.m. Hoi anō e tai kaupapa hei tēnei weekend. We have the Home and Garden Show hitting Henry Stadium all day this weekend across 3 days. Pretty cheap to get in as well. I think around about $10. So if you love your kitchens and building stuff, renovators, landscapers, plants, home maintenance, home wares, well-being products, lifestyles, they've got everything. So Henry Stadium, kicking off this Friday through to Sunday, open daily from 10 a.m. Also, this weekend is the K Festival. Yes, Mihi Ana Ki Te Rā, Kaupapa Whakaharahara, the Taste of Korea, Heart of Aotearoa is the theme this year for the K Festival. This Saturday, absolutely free from 12 to 5 p.m. Michael Fowler Centre. And don't forget, registrations are currently open for Te Rā o Te Raukura. If you want to rock a stall on Saturday, the 30th of Jan, simply email info@teraoteraukura.com.
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0: This is Aotearoa News.
1: In this update, Nelson's mayor says his heart goes out to those affected by two deaths in the city following an alleged firearms incident. Police found a man and a woman dead on Parker's Road after reports of a shotgun theft from an Annesbrook store. Emily Ansell has more.
2: Police say this is an isolated incident and it's believed the pair knew each other. Cordons are in place in the Quarantine Road, Parker's Road and Sanctuary Drive areas. Mayor Nick Smith says Nelson prides itself on being a safe city and many have been traumatised by the event.
1: A former Lotto presenter convicted of money laundering for an international meth plot is headed for 10 months of home detention. Russell Harrison flew $400,000 worth of gold bars converted from drug money to Turkey for the Comancheros. The Tararua District Council says an NZTA funding cut could cost ratepayers close to $1.3 million. It's reduced the financial assistance rate for the district's road network, which covers close to 2,000 kilometres in the Lower North Island. The council's urging the government to reconsider the decision, saying it will have a significant financial impact. Mayor Scott Gilmore says it's a disappointing outcome.
3: We will just have to either cut other essential services or cut funding to our roading network.
1: If you're suffering from PTSD, you could now legally be prescribed MDMA, but it will cost a pretty penny. MedSafe has approved two psychiatrists to prescribe the Class B drug for psychedelic-assisted therapy for people with post-traumatic stress disorder. The treatment's expected to cost around $15,000 per round, with a standard course involving three rounds. One of the newly approved prescribers, Dr. Gary Wynn, says it's an intensive treatment involving 54 hours of therapy.
4: We'll meet multiple times, getting ready for it, understanding what they're going to do, kind of getting a shape of the traumatic memories and what you might be doing.
1: That's news. In sport, a second-half swoop by Hawke's Bay has kept them the only side unbeaten in the NPC.
5: Six from six for the Hawke's Bay Magpies. Maximum points again. They've beaten Otago in a pulsating match here in Hawke's Bay by 35-24.
1: Otago led 24-14 at half-time and scored their fourth try in the 30th minute. But a determined performance on both sides of the ball saw the Magpies keep the hosts scoreless in the second stanza and put on three converted tries themselves. George Bauer is pinching himself to have the All Blacks' number one jersey on his back in crunch matches against the Springboks. The Crusaders and Otago loosehead prop will again start in Sunday morning's third test in Soweto. There are a couple of big upsets on the men's side of the draw at the US Tennis Open on day five. Another two of the top six seeds packing their bags in New York. Third-seeded Canadian Félix Auger-Aliassime and sixth-seeded Aussie Alex de Minaur exited in the second round. That's sport. I'm Stuart.

0: We're Coterie, four brothers living in Oz from Aotearoa.
1: LAB.
2: LAB.
1: A band that needs no introduction. Aotearoa Tour. All the best throwbacks, 90s and more.

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11: 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He tani wha.
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7: 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He wahine no.
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0: This is Aotearoa News.
1: In this update, Nelson's mayor says his heart goes out to those affected by two deaths in the city following an alleged firearms incident. Police found a man and a woman dead on Parker's Road earlier after reports of a shotgun theft from an Annesbrook store. Emily Ansell has more.
2: Police say this is an isolated incident and it's believed the pair knew each other. Mayor Nick Smith says Nelson prides itself on being a safe city and many have been traumatised by the event.
1: The Imported Motor Vehicle Association is welcoming ACT's election promise to oppose safety standards that could drive up the price of used cars. The government's considering whether to make automatic emergency braking compulsory for all new and used imported vehicles. VIA Chief Executive Greg Epps says that would limit used car imports significantly.
3: Regulation does need to look at how it impacts the market and find a balance between achieving the objectives while not completely removing an affordable transport option.
1: The government's moving to make our relationship with Australia even closer amid rising global protectionism. Our trade minister and his Australian counterpart met for talks in Auckland, launching a new program of Trans-Tasman business-government collaboration. It focuses on regulatory coherence and common standards, aiming to reduce the cost of doing business between our countries. Australian Minister Don Farrell says we need to work together to ensure our prosperity continues.
4: The world is falling into two camps. Either you support tariffs and the reintroduction of tariffs, or you support free and fair trade.
1: One of Southland's most famous names is now part of Invercargill Airport. A new takeoff point on Runway 4 has been named Munro, after legendary motorcycle racer Burt Munro. Chief Executive Stuart Harris says it's fitting to have Munro's name on the airfield, given he's synonymous with Southland, innovation and doing things differently. That's news. In sport, a minor ankle niggle has taken Lekahalasima out of the New Zealand Warriors playing squad for the NRL regular season finale against the Manly Sea Eagles in Auckland. Charles Nicoll-Klukstar has been shifted to the centres, with Tane Tuopiki coming off the interchange to start at fullback. In Friday's NRL action, the Dolphins have clung on to beat the Gold Coast Titans 24-20, while the Roosters have lost to the Rabbitohs. A short time ago, the score was 44-14. The match saw emotional scenes as Jai Arrow, diagnosed with motor neurone disease, walked out for his 100th and final game for the South Sydney side. Those scenes missed by New Zealand TV viewers, though, Sky has apologised after a commercial was played instead. Hawke's Bay have turned around a 24-14 halftime deficit to Otago and remained unbeaten with a 35-24 victory in Napier in Friday night's only NPC action. Saturday sees Bay of Plenty host Manawatu, a Cook Strait derby between Tasman and Wellington before Waikato face Canterbury. That's sport. I'm Stuart Willey.
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Juliet says, hey, it's Romeo. He nearly gave me a heart attack. He's underneath the window. She's

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Both dirty, both mean. 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And I dreamed your dream for you, and now your dream is real.

0: This is Aotearoa News.
1: In this update, Nelson's mayor says his heart goes out to those affected by two deaths in the city following an alleged firearms incident. Police found a man and a woman dead on Parker's Road earlier after reports of a shotgun theft from an Annesbrook store. Emily Ansell has more.
2: Police say this is an isolated incident and it's believed the pair knew each other. Mayor Nick Smith says Nelson prides itself on being a safe city and many have been traumatised by the event.
1: The Imported Motor Vehicle Association is welcoming ACT's election promise to oppose safety standards that could drive up the price of used cars. The government's considering whether to make automatic emergency braking compulsory for all new and used imported vehicles. VIA Chief Executive Greg Epps says that would limit used car imports significantly.
3: Regulation does need to look at how it impacts the market and find a balance between achieving the objectives while not completely removing an affordable transport option.
1: The government's moving to make our relationship with Australia even closer amid rising global protectionism. Our Trade Minister and his Australian counterpart met for talks in Auckland, launching a new program of Trans-Tasman business-government collaboration. It focuses on regulatory coherence and common standards, aiming to reduce the cost of doing business between our countries. Australian Minister Don Farrell says we need to work together to ensure our prosperity continues.
4: The world is falling into two camps. Either you support tariffs and the reintroduction of tariffs, or you support free and fair trade.
1: One of Southland's most famous names is now part of Invercargill Airport. A new takeoff point on runway 4 has been named Munro, after legendary motorcycle racer Burt Munro. Chief Executive Stuart Harris says it's fitting to have Munro's name on the airfield, given he's synonymous with Southland, innovation and doing things differently. That's news. In sport, a minor ankle niggle has taken Leka Halasima out of the New Zealand Warriors playing squad for the NRL regular season finale against the Manly Sea Eagles in Auckland. Charles Nicoll-Klukstar has been shifted to the centres, with Tane Tuopiki coming off the interchange to start at fullback. In Friday's NRL action, the Dolphins have clung on to beat the Gold Coast Titans 24-20, while the Roosters have lost to the Rabbitohs. A short time ago, the score was 44-14. The match saw emotional scenes as Jai Arrow, diagnosed with motor neurone disease, walked out for his 100th and final game for the South Sydney side. Those scenes missed by New Zealand TV viewers, though, Sky has apologised after a commercial was played instead. Hawke's Bay have turned around a 24-14 halftime deficit to Otago and remained unbeaten with a 35-24 victory in Napier in Friday night's only NPC action. Saturday sees Bay of Plenty host Manawatu, a Cook Strait derby between Tasman and Wellington before Waikato face Canterbury. That's sport. I'm Stuart.

0: Yowa Tour. All the best throwbacks, 90s and more. Aotearoa.
1: Come on.
2: Hey, you know what? This track honestly don't need no talking on it, but I gotta do it.

0: Aotearoa News.
1: In this update, Nelson's mayor says his heart goes out to those affected by two deaths in the city following an alleged firearms incident. Police found a man and a woman dead on Parker's Road earlier after reports of a shotgun theft from an Annisbrook store. Emily Hansel has more.
2: Police say this is an isolated incident and it's believed the pair knew each other. Mayor Nick Smith says Nelson prides itself on being a safe city and many have been traumatised by the event.
1: The Imported Motor Vehicle Association is welcoming ACT's election promise to oppose safety standards that could drive up the price of used cars. The government's considering whether to make automatic emergency braking compulsory for all new and used imported vehicles. VIA Chief Executive Greg Epps says that would limit used car imports significantly.
3: Regulation does need to look at how it impacts the market and find a balance between achieving the objectives while not completely removing an affordable transport option.
1: The government's moving to make our relationship with Australia even closer amid rising global protectionism. Our Trade Minister and his Australian counterpart met for talks in Auckland, launching a new program of Trans-Tasman business-government collaboration. It focuses on regulatory coherence and common standards, aiming to reduce the cost of doing business between our countries. Australian Minister Don Farrell says we need to work together to ensure our prosperity continues.
4: The world is falling into two camps. Either you support tariffs and the reintroduction of tariffs, or you support free and fair trade.
1: One of Southland's most famous names is now part of Invercargill Airport. A new takeoff point on runway 4 has been named Munro, after legendary motorcycle racer Burt Munro. Chief Executive Stuart Harris says it's fitting to have Munro's name on the airfield, given he's synonymous with Southland, innovation and doing things differently. That's news. In sport, a minor ankle niggle has taken Leka Halasima out of the New Zealand Warriors playing squad for the NRL regular season finale against the Manly Sea Eagles in Auckland. Charles Nicoll-Klukstar has been shifted to the centres, with Tane Tuopiki coming off the interchange to start at fullback. In Friday's NRL action, the Dolphins have clung on to beat the Gold Coast Titans 24-20, while the Roosters have lost to the Rabbitohs. A short time ago, the score was 44-14. The match saw emotional scenes as Jai Arrow, diagnosed with motor neurone disease, walked out for his 100th and final game for the South Sydney side. Those scenes missed by New Zealand TV viewers, though, Sky has apologised after a commercial was played instead. Hawke's Bay have turned around a 24-14 halftime deficit to Otago and remained unbeaten with a 35-24 victory in Napier in Friday night's only NPC action. Saturday sees Bay of Plenty host Manawatu, a Cook Strait derby between Tasman and Wellington before Waikato face Canterbury. That's sport. I'm Stuart Willey.

Check this out. All your favorite throwbacks back to back. We don't stop on Aotearoa Tour. 100.9 and 94.9.

0: This is Aotearoa News.
1: In this update, Nelson's mayor says his heart goes out to those affected by two deaths in the city following an alleged firearms incident. Police found a man and a woman dead on Parker's Road earlier after reports of a shotgun theft from an Annisbrook store. Emily Hansel has more.
2: Police say this is an isolated incident and it's believed the pair knew each other. Mayor Nick Smith says Nelson prides itself on being a safe city and many have been traumatised by the event.
1: The Imported Motor Vehicle Association is welcoming ACT's election promise to oppose safety standards that could drive up the price of used cars. The government's considering whether to make automatic emergency braking compulsory for all new and used imported vehicles. VIA Chief Executive Greg Epps says that would limit used car imports significantly.
3: Regulation does need to look at how it impacts the market and find a balance between achieving the objectives while not completely removing an affordable transport option.
1: The government's moving to make our relationship with Australia even closer amid rising global protectionism. Our Trade Minister and his Australian counterpart met for talks in Auckland, launching a new program of Trans-Tasman business-government collaboration. It focuses on regulatory coherence and common standards, aiming to reduce the cost of doing business between our countries. Australian Minister Don Farrell says we need to work together to ensure our prosperity continues.
4: The world is falling into two camps. Either you support tariffs and the reintroduction of tariffs, or you support free and fair trade.
1: One of Southland's most famous names is now part of Invercargill Airport. A new takeoff point on runway 4 has been named Munro, after legendary motorcycle racer Burt Munro. Chief Executive Stuart Harris says it's fitting to have Munro's name on the airfield, given he's synonymous with Southland, innovation and doing things differently. That's news. In sport, a minor ankle niggle has taken Leka Halasima out of the New Zealand Warriors playing squad for the NRL regular season finale against the Manly Sea Eagles in Auckland. Charles Nicoll-Klukstar has been shifted to the centres, with Tane Tuopiki coming off the interchange to start at fullback. In Friday's NRL action, the Dolphins have clung on to beat the Gold Coast Titans 24-20, while the Roosters have lost to the Rabbitohs. A short time ago, the score was 44-14. The match saw emotional scenes as Jai Arrow, diagnosed with motor neurone disease, walked out for his 100th and final game for the South Sydney side. Those scenes missed by New Zealand TV viewers, though, Sky has apologised after a commercial was played instead. Hawke's Bay have turned around a 24-14 halftime deficit to Otago and remained unbeaten with a 35-24 victory in Napier in Friday night's only NPC action. Saturday sees Bay of Plenty host Manawatu, a Cook Strait derby between Tasman and Wellington before Waikato face Canterbury. That's sport. I'm Stuart Willey.

0: This is Aotearoa News.
1: In this update, Nelson's mayor says his heart goes out to those affected by two deaths in the city following an alleged firearms incident. Police found a man and a woman dead on Parker's Road earlier after reports of a shotgun theft from an Annesbrook store. Emily Ansell has more.
2: Police say this is an isolated incident and it's believed the pair knew each other. Mayor Nick Smith says Nelson prides itself on being a safe city and many have been traumatised by the event.
1: The Imported Motor Vehicle Association is welcoming ACT's election promise to oppose safety standards that could drive up the price of used cars. The government's considering whether to make automatic emergency braking compulsory for all new and used imported vehicles. VIA Chief Executive Greg Epps says that would limit used car imports significantly.
3: Regulation does need to look at how it impacts the market and find a balance between achieving the objectives while not completely removing an affordable transport option.
1: The government's moving to make our relationship with Australia even closer amid rising global protectionism. Our Trade Minister and his Australian counterpart met for talks in Auckland, launching a new programme of Trans-Tasman Business Government Collaboration. It focuses on regulatory coherence and common standards, aiming to reduce the cost of doing business between our countries. Australian Minister Don Farrell says we need to work together to ensure our prosperity continues.
4: The world is falling into two camps. Either you support tariffs and the reintroduction of tariffs, or you support free and fair trade.
1: One of Southland's most famous names is now part of Invercargill Airport. A new takeoff point on runway 4 has been named Munro, after legendary motorcycle racer Burt Munro. Chief Executive Stuart Harris says it's fitting to have Munro's name on the airfield, given he's synonymous with Southland, innovation and doing things differently. That's news. In sport, a minor ankle niggle has taken Leka Halasima out of the New Zealand Warriors playing squad for the NRL regular season finale against the Manly Sea Eagles in Auckland. Charles Nicol Klukstar has been shifted to the centres, with Tane Tuopiki coming off the interchange to start at fullback. In Friday's NRL action, the Dolphins have clung on to beat the Gold Coast Titans 24-20. While the Roosters have lost to the Rabbitohs, a short time ago the score was 44-14. The match saw emotional scenes as Jai Arrow, diagnosed with motor neurone disease, walked out for his 100th and final game for the South Sydney side. Those scenes missed by New Zealand TV viewers, though, Sky has apologised after a commercial was played instead. Hawke's Bay have turned around a 24-14 halftime deficit to Otago and remained unbeaten with a 35-24 victory in Napier in Friday night's only NPC action. Saturday sees Bay of Plenty host Manawatu, a Cook Strait derby between Tasman and Wellington before Waikato face Canterbury. That's sport. I'm Stuart Lee.
0: This is Aotearoa, Wellington's

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0: This is Aotearoa News.
1: Koi nei, ko ngā rangona kōrero o te wā.
2: In this update, the Wellington City Mission's been left with more questions, even after tweaks to proposed move-on order legislation. The bill will let police order people out of public spaces for rough sleeping, begging and disorderly behaviour. The Justice Committee suggested changes including lifting the minimum age from 14 to 18. Acting City Missioner Pip Ray says they told the committee people shouldn't be punished for simply rough sleeping and this should have been tweaked.
3: If somebody was rough sleeping and they were threatening or causing antisocial behaviour, the move-on orders would still apply to them.
2: Reform UK leader Nigel Farage says Britain could face a general election as early as March next year. Addressing the party's conference in Birmingham, Farage believes the right-wing party is ready to win power. He also pledged to make Parliament sit 7 days a week to pass legislation and warned ministers would be sacked if they failed to deliver within their first 100 days. He believes the government will be forced to call an early vote as pressure builds on the economy and financial markets.
4: And I believe there must be a general election because Andy Burnham has no mandate. The Messiah without a mandate. We deserve a general election on who continues to govern this country.
2: New Zealand's most remote populated region will finally have an accurate weather report. The Chatham Islands, located more than 800 kilometres off the mainland, has been missing from the Met Service app. The 600 residents have united to ask it be put right. Air Chatham CEO Dwayne Emini says even the tiniest suburbs all feature.
5: It's important. We're right bang smack in the middle of the roaring 40s. I've got lots of memories of the southerly winds when they come straight off Antarctica to the Chat. Rain comes in sideways, the trees grow on a lean.
2: Met Service says it's working to add the island to the app within the coming months. That's news. To sports and third seed Jessica Pegula has survived a slow start to win her third round match at tennis's US Open. The American's been blown away in the first set before bouncing back to seal a 1-6, 6-4, 6-3 victory over two-time quarterfinalist Leila Fernandez. Pegula advances to round four alongside top seed Aryna Sabalenka, who recorded another straight sets win. Belgian cyclist Wout van Aert has claimed a fourth career stage win at the Tour of Spain. He sprinted away to take out stage 13 of this year's edition. The Rabbitohs have wrapped up sixth spot for the NRL finals with a 50-20 thrashing of a second string Roosters side in Sydney. The Roosters finished fourth behind the Dolphins, who came from behind at halftime for a 24-20 victory over the Titans on the Gold Coast. That's sport, I'm Carly Estrada.

them don't know what's right from wrong.

0: This is Aotearoa News.
1: Koi nei, ko ngā rangua nā kōrero o te wā.
2: In this update, an earthquake has rattled residents in the lower North Island this morning. A 4.9 magnitude quake struck 20 kilometres northwest of Paraparaumu just after 6:30. Thousands in the lower North Island reported feeling it, including NZ Herald journalist in Lower Hutt, Melissa Nightingale. She says she was trying to enjoy a Saturday morning sleep-in when the quake hit.
3: I just felt myself woken up by this like sharp shaking that picked up in intensity and was rattling for maybe 20 seconds.
2: Emergency crews are investigating a suspicious overnight fire at an historic cafe in Northland. A fire and emergency spokesperson says they believe the blaze was at the Honey House Cafe on Kirikiri Road. Three trucks were sent to extinguish the fire just after 11:30 last night. No one is injured and a fire investigator will return to the scene later this morning. An investigation's underway after a Waikato hospital patient, missing for 5 hours, was discovered dead in a toilet near his room. It follows the death of a man in the ED toilets in June and a coronial inquest into the 2019 death of a diabetic man who'd gone looking for food. Emily Ansell reports.
4: Open Justice reports the man in his 60s went missing the morning of August 19th. Health New Zealand Acting Waikato Group Director of Operations Dr. Gary Hopgood says the patient died unexpectedly and the family has his deepest sympathies. He says it's triggered a review and the ward was fully staffed at the time.
2: One of New Zealand's most celebrated cartoonists, Peter Bromhead, has died aged 93. Bromhead's minimalist cartoons were featured in New Zealand's major newspapers since the 1970s. He was renowned for his quick drawing ability, providing pocket cartoons within an hour of an editor's request. Bromhead's family said he died peacefully at home in Rotorua, surrounded by his wife and family. That's news. Sports and the All Blacks have wrapped preparations for the third test against South Africa in Soweto in wet conditions. While the worst of the weather has passed before captain's run, thunder, lightning, wind and torrential rain battered Johannesburg in the early part of the afternoon. Captain Adi Savia says it was quite refreshing.
5: Yeah, it was actually. Yeah, it was. You know, it's nice getting that Wellington type breeze in the lungs, so it was good.
2: Meanwhile, Hawke's Bay perfect NPC season continues after a come-from-behind 35-24 win over Otago and Napier. Women's top seed Aryna Sabalenka and third seed Jessica Pegula have both won through to the fourth round at tennis's US Open. Men's second seed Carlos Alcaraz is currently on the centre court. Tim Price and Mount Falco are third after the dressage phase at the five-star Burley Horse Trials in England. That's sport, I'm Talia Strong.
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7: Checking out your weather for Saturday morning. It's fine today, then some cloud developing in the afternoon with the chance of a shower north of Wellington City. Northwesterlies are expected and strong at times. You're looking at a high of 16 degrees, but right now it is 10 degrees.
8: Kia ora, mena kua rehi te koe hei kai pōti, ā kai a mātou tō I mērā tōtou wāia rānei, ā kua nei tai atu ai tētahi kupu ki a koe. 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
13: Morena, welcome to another beautiful morning here in Waifetu, no matter where you are across the Wellington region. Man, am I right? Was that a 4.9? A 4.9, looking at stuff. It was short and loud. Magnitude 4.9 this morning. The question was, did you get out of bed? Did you jump out of bed? Or were you like, nothing's going to really interrupt my sleep this morning. I'm just going to keep on sleeping. But 4.9 rattled the lower North Island this morning, so hopefully everyone is up. I think we're expecting a high of
7: We are expecting a high of 16 degrees today.
13: That's not bad. That's not bad at all.
7: Currently 10. Starting off a morning pretty well in double digits.
13: So it will be warm, which means a great day to get out, great day to do your laundry, but a great day to listen to the best, greatest, awesomest sports show in all of the universe. And that is us. Thank you for joining us. We have 2 hours packed with guests that will cover general sports. We're going to cover a bit of rugby. I think it's important that we cover a bit of netball and basketball, because we all saw, if you're following the Tokomanawa Queens, you would have all seen the announcement that Charlize Ledger Walker is coming back. She's coming home to our very own wonderful little city of Wellington to play for the Tokomanawa Queens. We're going to be catching up with Tania Tupu later on. That'll be nice. Peter Hawari will be joining us. It's been a while since we've spoken cricket, but summer isn't too far away. I know it's still, what, a month? Maybe less. But we thought, hey, let's start talking summer sports. We're going to be talking to Barry Guy because it's Formula One and all the teams are in Monza. If you follow Formula One, good old Lewis turned up with probably one of the most iconic Ferraris ever. Probably cost an arm and a leg. But it was, yeah, it was a pretty sick car. I'll give him that. Jason Pine will be joining us. Serena Curtis will be joining us as well, assistant coach of the Wellington Pride. And Joe Denyer. Now, the Pride did really well last week. Not only did they do well, it was their first game. And if you didn't follow the success of the Pride, they went down to Otago last week and smashed it. 49-31 against the Otago Spirit. Attacking, sharp. Forwards created strong platforms. Backline, mate, created opportunities. This Pride side of ours could be something to be proud of. Now, the Lions, on the other hand, you know, look, they're going through... What would they be going through? Development? I don't know. For a lot of us out there who are massive Lions fans... And watching it, just saying it kind of makes you roll your eyes. But we got to hang in there. Last week, all the club players were on, which was great. Great to see all our club players from across the region on the park. And that's what NPC is all about. It's seeing your club players out there in development. So we did try and get Trent, the coach of the Lions, on the show. But we just couldn't connect with him. Just to check in on him, see how he is. Can't be easy at the minute. Rugby fans can be a bit extra. But it is only a game. And, you know, coaches are coaches. It's funny that, eh? When you win, it's the players. But when you lose, it's coach. It's the coach. So, Trent... If anyone sees him today, and if you're listening, just let him know. The crew from RTL Tour AFM, just say hi. You know, it's not easy out there, but all the best today for you and the boys. 6 games, 8 games, a lot of games that haven't gone our way, but we've just got to stick at it. Just got to make sure that, you know, support the boys. It's only a game, it's entertainment in that space, but they'll be fine. NRL last night, man, some big moments last night, huge moments last night. We saw in the Rabbitohs game, the J Arrows 100th, that was pretty special. Unfortunately, we all had to watch it later. Awesome, Sky, way to go. But Rabbitohs did tip the Roosters 50, Roosters 20, which does send a powerful message to the rest of the competition. I mean, they crushed them. So Souths ran in massive amounts of tries, dominating across the park, putting their attack firepower basically in full display. Rabbitohs, you know, head into the finals with plenty of momentum. While the Roosters will need to regroup, it's probably a good time for you to leave the country now to me. Sorry, bro. But, I mean, you know, you're off on holiday, Timmy. Our friend Timo, who works for us, he's a massive Roosters fan. So hopefully he doesn't, you know, he'll get over it. Dolphins up against the Titans last night, 24-20 over the Gold Coast. But the Dolphins continue their remarkable late surge, man. Yeah. It was a close game, but they got in there. In the end, Titans stayed in the contest all night. But the Dolphins showed pretty much their composure, their measure, when it mattered, securing important victory and continuing their winning run. So Dolphins aren't going away. And then the Broncos last night, 34 defeat versus the Bulldogs. Sorry, Thursday night. So Broncos finished their season strongly with a convincing win. It's one of their better attacking performances of the year, while the Bulldogs were left, what would you say, more than disappointed after another defensive lapse. So those were the games that happened over the last 3 days. Who will be the minor premiers? Well, everyone's saying Penrith will be because of the points differentiation. Can it be the Warriors? Can they smash the Tigers? We're bringing in one guest who we haven't spoken to in a while, man. This guy is always busy, but we're always happy to have him on the show. It is Joe the Lover Man, Denya. How are you, brother?
10: Yeah, morning, bro. Doing well. How are you?
13: Good, man. Good. Did you feel that 4.9 this morning?
10: Yeah, it did. Woke me up.
13: Woke you up?
10: Rude.
13: Did it get you out of bed, or did it just like, oh, that was okay.
10: No, it got me up, bro. Got me up and outside for a run. Needed to do that.
13: Bro. Been busy, man. Family well?
10: Yeah, your family's all good, bro. Yeah, you're just making our way through this cold snap. Can't wait till summer.
13: Oh, bro. Now, last night, Rabbitohs up against the Roosters. A wonderful moment for the club in terms of, you know, how they continue to just be good humans around Jay Arrows. But their performance to defeat the Roosters 50 points to 20. Bro.
10: Yeah, unbelievable. Can we start by saying, though, that poor form by Sky Sport, who cut to an ad break for Betcha just as Joy was about to walk out the tunnel. I think they've had a shock a couple of weeks in a row now. I think they did something. Well, they had some bike race on for the All Blacks. Yeah. So something's going on there. But, yeah, I mean, what they're doing for Joy Arrow and his family is pretty unbelievable. He's able to now say that he's played 100 games and pretty emotional scenes for everyone. I think it was a full house too. They sold out. So that was awesome. The game was, as expected, Roosters didn't put much of a fight up. They're resting all their players for the finals, so Rabbitohs ran riot. But some pretty physical moments in that game. Spencer Lenu was going at it. That boy, he's going to get himself in trouble one day.
13: Do you reckon he had a brain explosion? That's what everyone else is saying. Brain explosion.
10: No, I'm not going to say what I was thinking, but someone needs to have a word with him because it's just the smallest things can set him off. And if that's going to happen, you know, he's going to get 10 in the bin or worse, he'll be sent off for a game.
13: Yeah, he kind of just went a bit off. I mean, you know, I can't believe we're talking about it because it really wasn't his night, was it? It wasn't his night to be actually one of the headlines. But 50 points by the Rabbitohs, you know, you must think that those halves played so well last night.
10: Yeah, 100%. They played really, really well. And they've got a bit of flack over the year, just especially when the Bunnies were on a bit of a poor run of games. But Johnson's doing really well. Obviously, they've got Trelmitt back now. Their forward pack is standing up. No one's going to want to play them come the finals time, especially if they're, you know, full, healthy, can put their best 13 on the park. They're going to be a tough matchup for anyone.
13: And then before that, it was Dolphins up against the Titans. Just, what a game.
10: Yeah, I reckon just all right. Yeah, Dolphins should have smoked them. But, yeah, they did enough to get through. So they're comfortably the top four. So does that mean we have them? I think it depends how tonight's and tomorrow's games go. But Dolphins are stacked. Their back line is pretty phenomenal. Probably the best in the comp. So, I mean, if you can slow them down, which is a hard task, you might have a chance of winning. But, yeah, they didn't look their best last night, so I wonder if they're just saving themselves for the next couple of weeks.
13: Hammer. Bro. That guy's phenomenal.
10: How quick.
13: Two tries.
10: Quick. Yeah, he's pretty special, that guy. And he does it without all the fanfare as well, you know. He doesn't need all the glitz and glamour. He doesn't want all the cameras on him. He just goes out there and carves up. But like Tedesco, to be honest. So, yeah, I'm glad he's a Maroon.
13: What about that fita? No fahu for the Dolphins. Ever heard of him?
10: Yeah. Not bad, eh?
13: Tavita! Come and play over here. Wow.
10: Yeah. They find these guys anywhere and everywhere, and they just, I don't know, he's kind of come from nowhere and just like, I don't know, probably a little bit like the Storm, you know, the Dolphins are getting really good at finding these players and turning them into really strong players who are going to, you know, have a long career in the NRL.
13: Then we've got Thursday's game, all the hype, but it just didn't come out. I mean, Broncos 34 over the Bulldogs.
10: Ruined my multi. God damn. Yeah, pretty, Broncos are nothing to play for, so in hindsight, you could see them coming away and playing really well. Ben Hunt looked really good in the halves. I know he's been calling for that jersey, the number 7 jersey, for a while now, but he's getting on in age, but he'd be a good mentor for any young half coming through, but I think the Broncos just want the year. They'll just be glad it's done now. They can go and do whatever they do. They won't be playing finals footy, which is just what a fall from grace for them.
13: Oh, what a pain, Haas, man. I mean, look at his stats. Scores a try, 150 metres, 40 tackles. The guy, what a performance to finish off.
10: Yeah, unreal. Best prop in the game, you could say. Probably him and Fisher-Harris. Unbelievable game. Unbelievable career at the Bronx. Obviously, he's leaving, doing what's right for himself and for the family, and rightfully so, will go and be one of the highest paid players in the game.
13: Ben Hunt played well. Karapani played well for the boys. Hey, like you said, they finish on a high.
10: Finish on a high, yeah. They got Mad Monday. Well, their Mad Monday will be this coming Monday, so Brisbane City, watch out.
13: Bro. Right. ABs. Oh, Warriors. Your thoughts?
10: Yeah, we need a win. It's going to be tough. Manly, they're only missing one or two players now. They're nearly at full strength, and Kieran Foran obviously done a phenomenal job with their team. So, hey, I wish they would just roll over for us, but I know they won't. So we need to win and win well, because Panthers have got Tigers. Now it's the last game of the round, so they're going to probably put 30, 40 points on them. So I think we'll win. It's just by how many, and then it all lies will be on that last game.
13: Speaking of the last game, the All Blacks up against the Springboks. It's been a good series to watch. They've just created a drama. It's like watching a heavyweight fight, the amount of pre-fight talk there's been. Renz has been awesome. I think I've enjoyed it.
10: Yeah, I agree. I think Renz has done a phenomenal job. You think back, you know, 12 months ago when we had Razor in there, with the same team, there's no way it would be this competitive. No chance. So he's done a pretty phenomenal job. The games have been entertaining. A number of players have stepped up and performed really well in that black jersey. I don't know, the Staffers, I just feel like they've just got a bit more mongrel in them than we do. I feel like, you know, their go-forward is, no one in world rugby will match their go-forward. So it's just whether or not we can capitalise on the few and small chances that we get. To date, we have been really good, especially the outside backs. I think what cost us in the last game was our aimless kicking. So if we can sort that out and put them under pressure, hopefully we can get our second win.
13: Were you surprised to see some same players in the team? Like, he didn't make a lot of changes. He didn't make a lot of major changes, especially in the backs.
10: No, I completely agree, and I know this will be against the norm, and there will be very few people that agree, but I just do not get the fanfare of Geordie Barrett. I don't understand it. I think he's solid on defence. He can't break the line to save himself. He's got errors in his game, left, right and centre. His kicking is, he can kick it a mile, but it's often to a player. I'm just not a big fan of him. I'd like to see, you know, like Tava Tavanawa or someone get a chance there who's actually been destructive on this tour. To see him not even on the bench is a head scratcher. You know, he'd make huge impact off the bench. Tupai has been pretty good, but again, I think they've had his number. The outside backs have saved us. I think, you know, Jordan McKenzie, Leroy Carter have been pretty phenomenal. Whoever we put in the back three have been really good this tour, actually. So, you know, just, I'm still not quite sure what we're doing with the midfield. I think we need to figure that out pretty quickly.
13: Did you ever think we'd get to a stage where we would have Richie Mwanga and Ruben Love in the same team, but forget Richie's in the team?
10: Yes, I never thought that. Never thought that. I mean, well, to be fair, I wasn't a big fan of either, but Love has shown that he's more than capable of leading this All Black team around. Didn't have his best game last week, but prior to that, he's been pretty solid. And then Richie Moe coming back into the scene, you know, there's been a lot of talk about that. He's been phenomenal for Canterbury and the Crusaders. He's been okay for the All Blacks. We just need someone to step up and be a world-class 10, and that's hopefully what's going to help us get our next World Cup next year and hopefully come away with the trophy.
13: He's finally let Wallace onto the bench, and we've waited. And it's not as if he deserves to be there. He must have trained well. Larkai's in there now. Asafo's in there now. I just hope he throws well. Because last week when he came in, it was like, bro. Certainly, I mean, yeah. I love the passion. I love what he brings. But that's like, that's your job, bro. But then, you know, do we blame the jumper? I don't know. I'm just like, just gives the ball in.
10: Yeah, I hear you, mate. Yeah, his throw-ins can be a bit like Shane Warne's googlies. Yeah. Be all over the place. But, yeah, I completely agree. Asafa deserves a start. He's been awesome off the bench. He plays like a South African, to be honest. Just hard, mongrel, just go forward. But yeah, when the line-out's kind of, you know, 101 of your role as a hooker, you need to make sure that they're on point. I mean, you're going up against some of the best line-out jumpers in the world in South Africa, so that'll play a part of it. So, yeah, I don't know. I've never been a hooker. I'm not going to tell them how to do it, but I agree, just we need to be sharper there. But, yeah, that loose forward trio with Larkai there now, but he's been one of the best finds for the All Blacks in the past decade. I think he deserves a start. I'm still not quite sure on Jacobson. I know he's solid and he hits hard, but are we getting enough out of that seven position? I don't know. Maybe you could look at moving Artie there and putting someone at number eight. But yeah, Satiti off the bench, it hasn't been his greatest season to date, but hopefully he can make an impact in the 60th, 70th minute.
13: I've got a theory that Renz is reinventing the seven role. I don't think he sees it as what it was back in the day. And for me, I think the Luke Jacobson size and, you know, just what he does in that space, I think he's still experimenting. But the funny thing for me was no Parker. Simon Parker began. I mean, don't get me wrong. Larkai gets his chance, that's good, but Simon Parker's like, well, hang on, that's his name, eh? He's like battle-hearted now. And I know people are saying, oh, he needs to grow a little bit. You know, there's nothing like getting a hiding to let you know you've grown.
10: Someone needs to just remember that line because that's phenomenal. I agree. And I actually think he had his best game in an All Blacks jersey last week. In a loss, but I think he played really well. He's a big boy. He's a massive lad. I don't know if he's quite settled on his loose forward trio yet. Obviously, Artie's going to be there, but the other two positions are kind of, I think they're up for grabs. And yeah, you might be right about Jacobson and what they're trying to make the seven do or turn into. Like, he's not going to miss a tackle. He's hard as. But apart from Artie and now Larkai, which is good, we don't really have too many fetchers in the team. You know, not a lot of people are going to go in and get that ball, whereas the Saffers pack, nearly all of them will go in and, you know, attack that ball. So it must be tough for the likes of Larkai and Artie going against, you know, a forward pack who are all at the ball. You know, how's he going to get it when he's going against an entire forward pack? So, yeah, I don't know. Well, that's why Renz is the coach and we're here talking about him, because he knows what he's doing and we're just couch commentators. Yes.
13: Samasone, Xavier, Fletcher, Fabian, Wallace, Kyle, bro, he has been the bolter. Anton and Josh are on the bench. That Kyle Preston, man. Bro, Tawa College, eh?
10: Tawa College, yep.
13: Played for Tawa.
10: OBU.
13: Yeah.
10: Yeah, I've tailed paper over you, went down to Canterbury for a year, then got picked up by the Crusaders and then picked up by the All Blacks. Like, he's been awesome. Like, I think he's clearly our number two now. His pass is phenomenal. He's quick as, I mean, there's not another Roygaard out there, but he's, you know, the next best that we can count on. So I just want to see him get some game time. I think they're a bit scared to take Roygaard off at the moment. You know, our halfbacks are only going to get 10 minutes behind Roygaard, but you're not going to learn, you're not going to get better unless you get more game time. So, yeah, hopefully he gets on the park.
13: What's your prediction?
10: I'm still not comfortable with the midfield or the outside and midfield coming off the bench. So, unfortunately, I've got to say Saffers by five.
13: Oh, Saffers by five. I reckon All Blacks by 14.
10: Ooh, alrighty.
13: That's what I think. Bro, it's good to catch up with you, man. It's been a minute.
10: It's been. I appreciate it, bro. Thanks for having me on.
13: Nah, man. Always love having you on. So, go enjoy your sad day. We'll catch up in a couple of weeks, but, man, thank you for your time.
10: Safe, brother. Take care.
13: All right, take care. Fuck. That was Joe Denya. It's been a minute since we've caught up with Joe. And now we're bringing in Peter Hawade because it's time for us to get ready for summer and check out what's happening in cricket. So here he is, Mr. Hawade. Good morning, Morena. How are you?
14: Morena, Sammy. I'm very well, thank you. And looking out the window, seeing the blue sky, seeing it warming up and knowing that cricket is not far away now.
13: Oh, you must be very excited.
14: Oh, yeah, I certainly am. And it's going to be a great summer, particularly because the focus in New Zealand cricket is going to be on Test match cricket. We had a bit of a thin year last year for Test matches, but this year we're back from a successful tour of England, which we won 2-1. We're looking forward to two Test matches against India in November, one of them at the Basin. And then we go to Australia for four test matches. First time we've had a four test series against anybody for several decades, since the 1990s in England, I think. Mm. And that is particularly exciting because Australia are there for the taking this year. I enjoyed, as I'm sure everybody else in New Zealand who saw it did, saw them crashing to Bangladesh in the first test match at Darwin recently. They came back in the second one and crushed Bangladesh there to level the series, but they look really vulnerable. You know, they're really struggling for batters at the top of the order. They're clinging on to Marnus Labuschagne at number three, even though he's quite clearly, it seems to me, past it, well out of form. Their bowlers are still class bowlers. Cummins, Stark, Hazelwood, Boland, they'll all win you a test match on their day. And Cricket Australia are saving a bit of money because they can all use their bus passes to get to the game. But you know, there are doubts about their

0: Well, New Zealand Cricket have reported that demand for tickets is more than 26,000 tickets have already been sold for the opening days. I mean, the cricket fans have been waiting long enough.
1: Oh, that's right. It was a pretty thin summer last year, to be quite honest. But there's lots of opportunity this year. As well as the Test match at the Basin, there's also a 50-over game against India and a 20-over game against India at the Henry Stadium as well. And those will be great occasions too. And, you know, India respect us. They've lost to us more than they've beaten us across all forms of cricket in recent years. And so that's going to be a great tour and something to look forward to.
0: And New Zealand Cricket has also confirmed the schedule for the 26-27 season, bringing the Ford Trophy and the Halliburton Johnson Shield matches, I guess, to the regions across Aotearoa now.
1: Yeah, that's right. We are, most of Wellington's home games at the Basin will be early on in the season, in October, November. And then the Plunkett Shield games, the home games, will be next year. We've got the last four home games in a row. So it's quite a good mix, really, to have the 50-over games before Christmas and the longer form of the games after Christmas. And in the middle, there'll be the T20, the Super Smash, and it's in the last season of its current format before we go to a franchise model in the season thereafter.
0: So your advice to any family wanting a cricket day out, where should they put their money and invest in?
1: It's all sorts of cricket. You can never have a bad day at the cricket, really, in my view, as you well know. It's great to just turn up at the Basin for the Ford Trophy or the Plunkett Shield. Free admission, so you know you can sit on the bank in the sun, go and get some food, bring it back in the ground, and then go away once you've had enough. Or if you go to the stadium for these internationals, great atmosphere, really good occasions. So there's plenty of opportunities. Whatever your interest level in cricket and whatever your experience of it, just give it a go.
0: Oh. What are we, a couple of weeks, 5 weeks away, 6 weeks?
1: Yeah, about that. The whole thing kicks off in October, mid-October, I think the first games are. And, I can't wait.
0: 6 weeks. Well, the reason we got you on, because we need a front load, because in 6 weeks' time, we're going to be talking all about this again. So I reckon I should get you back on in 3 weeks to remind everyone to get out there, buy their tickets, get to a cricket game.
1: Always happy to talk about cricket, Sammy. You know that.
0: All right. Look after yourself. Enjoy the day.
1: Thank you very much. You too.
0: Catch up soon. Okay. Bye.
1: Thanks. Bye.
0: That was Peter Hawate, our cricket analysis, and now we're bringing in the voice of sports across the nation. It is our very own Piney Jason. Morena, how are you, brother?
2: Morena, Sammy. Great, thanks, my man. Yep, really good. Beautiful day in the harbour capital. Couldn't be better.
0: Bro, 4.9. Did you feel that this morning?
2: Mate, it woke me up. I know you would have been up and probably been out for a run by 6:30, but I was shaken awake by it. The cat came running in.
0: The cat?
2: The cat. Yeah, they tend to sense these things, don't they? And I don't think they like it when the house shakes a bit. But, yeah, no, hopefully everybody's okay. And, a bit of an unsettling start to the morning, but hopefully everybody's okay.
0: Now, you've spoken to some pretty big hitters over the week talking about the All Black games. You've spoken to Fitzy, Skinstad, you've spoken to Smith and even Wayne. Your thoughts, if you were to tell us, what's the feeling, Yuri? I reckon we'll win by 15, 14, 15.
2: Wow, that's the kind of confidence that that I come to expect from you, Simi. This is the reason I love a korero with you, mate, because you always just, you know, you boost me up. I feel confident.
0: I'm confident.
2: I just think Dave Rennie has really transformed this team. He's injected a sense of belief, but also a sense of clarity into the team. I think they're just very clear on what it is that he wants them to do. And of course, there was the blip last week when they lost that test in Cape Town. But for the most part this season, you know, they've followed his instructions and the success has come on the field. So, look, a couple of tweaks to this one, to the side. I find these changes very interesting. In particular, our Hurricanes man, Asafo Amua, is going to start the test match. What a

0: what a big occasion for him. And Samasoni Tokiaho are going to come off the bench. So no Cody Taylor, which is a big call for such a big test match. Peter Larkai.
1: Yes.
0: Another local boy, Semi, you know, out of St. Pat's Silverstream, not to sound too much like Ken Laban and give everybody his secondary school, but Peter Larkai, a big, you know, big player for Stream and then for Tony Wellington and the Hurricanes. I just have been so impressed with Peter Larkai this year in the All Blacks jersey, and I think he's earned this spot. And then, of course, in the second row, we have Fabian Holland, who's had a big workload, dropping onto the bench, and Sam Darry coming in. Backline's the same, Semi. You know, obviously Dave Rennie's got great faith in those men in jerseys 9 to 15, and you know, a fair sprinkling of Hurricanes in there as well. So, look, I just can't wait. I think it's going to be a great occasion. That stadium at Soweto holds 95,000 people. Whoa. Can you imagine the atmosphere when those two? I mean, there's a curtain raiser as well, of course. Our Black Ferns against the South African women, so that'll be a great first game. And then when the two men's sides run out, man, I just can't imagine what that atmosphere is going to be like.
2: For all those guys that you spoke to throughout the week, did they ever have a narrative that Renz is actually, I mean, that might have been early in the week, but Renz has really told these boys, it's really solution focused, boys. It is a game, but you guys really have to learn the system that we're doing, but I need you guys to figure a way out. And it's not going to happen if I keep chopping and changing this team.
0: Oh, 100%, Semi. And he's asking them to come up with those solutions in-game as well, which is, I mean, that's a lot of faith in your players. But I get the feeling that, look, if you've reached the stage where you're playing for the All Blacks, I mean, we all know that they're good players, right? They're the best players in New Zealand. But what separates the best players in New Zealand from the ones who can really make a difference is those who can, in the middle of the white-hot atmosphere of a test match, make cool-headed decisions and solve problems. Yeah. You know, look at that first test. The All Blacks were getting monstered in the scrums by South Africa, and they had to work out a way to not give away scrum penalty after scrum penalty. And, you know, they may well have gone down to 14 men had they continued to do that. Instead, they solidified things. They had a bit of injection of a bit of fresh legs off the bench, and they solved that problem in real time. So, look, I mean, even to be empowered in that fashion.
2: Exactly.
0: For Dave Rennie, instead of, I mean, they obviously still get messages down, don't they? But he's got faith in his leadership group, the likes of Artie Savea, Luke Jacobson, Cody Taylor when he's out there, Geordie Barrett and others, to say, right, you guys are the ones out there. Once I've prepared you, I can't do a heck of a lot. I can make changes.
2: Exactly.
0: Now, off the bench, but you guys are the ones out there. Mm. You're the ones who need to win the game for us. And I think it's a really refreshing approach.
2: Oh, and plus, from last week, am I the only one that was pretty worried about that flyover?
0: The flyover, yeah. Gee, it seems to have got a lot of exposure over the side.
2: I was like, I get it, but does it need to be that low, guys?
0: Yeah, exactly. Look, I in these situations, Timmy, I always think, well, the pilots know what they're doing.
1: Yeah.
0: You know, and yes, it looks like they're very low, and they are. But I think to myself, you know, that pilot is putting his own life on the line if he gets too low. So I always, you know, and it's like when you go to the doctor, you just trust what they tell you. You know, they've done the years of training. They prescribe you medication, or they say, well, you need to do this or take things easy. Then you listen to them because they've got the training under the belt. It's the same when you hop on any plane. If you hop on a passenger plane to fly up to Auckland or down to Christchurch or whatever, you just trust the pilots up front to get you there safely.
2: No, hey, you're not wrong. Now let's cover Lions. Let's cover NPC. Northland. I mean, wow, what a time to be in Northland at the moment. But the Lions, I spoke about them earlier on, not the best of time for Trent and the boys. You know, we're seeing club players on the field now for ourselves. That's a win in getting our young ones out there. But, you know, thinking the season's over, hopefully they finish well.
0: Yeah, pretty challenging time for the Wellington Lions and their fan base at the moment, Simi. You know, they as you say, I like the fact that now they've started to pick a lot more club players. Look, they started the season, you know, in really challenging fashion. And look, there's no shortage of effort out there. Yeah. I don't think we can ever question the effort of those players. But then I mean, player for player, man for man, they're just not as good as some of the other sides, you know. And in many ways, they've been a bit of a victim of the success of the Hurricanes, and that the like, you know, some players who would normally be playing for the Lions have been selected for the All Blacks. So a guy like Siali Lawaki, for example, you know, he would be playing for the Wellington Lions and anchoring that front row, but he's over there with the All Blacks. Peter Larkey, the same. I think he was always going to be there. But you know what I mean? That you look around the other side, and they're full of Super Rugby players. I mean, NPC, I looked at that Hawke's Bay team last night. You know, there'd be 8 or 9 Super Rugby players in that team. You know, Wellington just don't have that this year. So, look, it's all swings and roundabouts. We know, what was it, 3 seasons ago, they won the whole thing. So, I don't know. If you want to put a positive lens on it, I think, you know, you're exposing some players and hopefully some younger players and some inexperienced players to what NPC is all about. And if they go on to, you know, to have a career in the provincial game, they'll be able to draw on the experience of this year, and hopefully it'll lead to brighter times ahead.
2: If he had all the players that were eligible to him, there wouldn't be an All Black team.
0: You'd agree. Yeah, no, you're right. I mean, that's the Hurricanes were so good this year that you know, all those guys have they're over in South Africa rather than with Wellington. So you're right. Look, if there was no All Blacks, then Wellington would probably be top of the NPC.
2: Man, now, I know you're excited, and I don't know how we are going to stay awake. Monza, he gets the second drive. Liam Lawson is in for Red Bull again. A much better weekend. He gets 3 practices. He gets to set up the car in the way that he wants it. It's such a weird time for him because he's got another driver in his seat at the moment who's trying to find a seat for next year. It looks as if Haas might take him on. You know, I can't believe someone like Liam Lawson is going through this again.
0: Yeah, I think it's a different set of circumstances, though, Simi, isn't it, from last time? You know, when you think back to the beginning of last year, where he had those 2 drives, and then he was unceremoniously dropped out of the team, and he was down into the Racing Bulls team. Since that time, you know, Liam Lawson's had a lot more drives now.
2: Yep.
0: And you look back at Formula One history, and it takes a bit of time to learn how to drive these cars. You know, there's very few drivers who have come into Formula One and been successful consistently straight away. The problem is that there's such a culture of wanting success immediately in the sport, and other sports as well, actually. There's this instant gratification, you know, mentality that guys like Liam don't get the opportunity to learn how to drive the car properly. See, thankfully, the Racing Bulls team has given him that opportunity. Liam has become a good Formula One driver. You know, they wouldn't put him back in the Red Bull.
2: Yep.
0: They wouldn't put him back in the Red Bull if he was no good.
2: Yep.
0: So what you hope is at Monza, you know, as you say, with a couple of decent practices, he qualifies well. He drove the car to 7th last week.
2: Perfect, I mean, got points.
0: Yeah, pick up points and just be in and around. You know, there's 4 standout teams in Formula One, so you want to finish inside the top 8 if you're in one of them, which Liam is. So, look, if he can qualify up in the single digits again, I'm not sure about the situation with Monza and whether it's a passing track or not, whether you can make your way up the grid or conversely have other cars go past you. But, yeah, look, I'm looking forward to seeing another solid showing from Liam Lawson. He now knows what it's like to be a Formula One driver. He's coming towards the end of his 2nd full season. And like I say, Simi, you know, you need time in the seat. And if they give it to him, if they you know, continue to use him, if he gets the Racing Bull seat again next year, he will only improve. And, again, you just don't know what the future might hold for Liam. But it is, I think it's a real feather in his cap that when they're looking for somebody to bring up into the Red Bull seat, that he's the one they've chosen.
2: I agree. And before I let you go, there is one more thing I need to talk to you about. It affects Wellington. Charlie Sledger-Walker.
0: Oh, how good.
2: How good.
0: Honestly, Jimmy, how good how is good. This Tauihi season going to be with the Tokomana with Queens? Tania Tupu, of course, the head coach. I know she's been up at the secondary school regionals up in Palmerston North over the last week, just sort of scouting around for any extra talent that might be required. But to have Charlize coming back, you know,
2: to
0: I mean,
2: Wellington.
0: what a boost, you know. Yeah. And alongside her sister Crystal, you know, the chance to play alongside Crystal. That Tokomana with Queens, you know this, Simi. You know, you're part of this whole match day experience. It is such a good day.
2: Yep.
0: You know, they do things so well. They embrace their supporter base. Oh, they just, honestly, no one leaves a Tokomanawa Queens game without a smile on their face. And
2: I agree.
0: That is all you can ask of an entertainment experience, you know. So, look, having Charlize there, I mean, can you imagine the young players she is going to inspire? You know, there's going to be young boys and girls,
2: yes,
0: both, who look at her and go, wow, look at what she can do and look at what it might lead to. Look, the more kids we have bouncing basketballs and attempting three-pointers and you know, practicing their dribbling and their skills, the better, Sammy. And she is a diamond of a human being and someone who will inspire so many young people. And, of course, us older folk who just like watching her play basketball.
2: Well, that's it.
0: And I can't wait for the Tauihi season to start.
2: I agree. I think there could be quite a few Wellington athletes that would like to go and show their support for her, just to go down and watch a couple of games. And that'll increase the engagement, increase the crowd. But here we have a WNBA player who plays with the best players in the world in the female game, who will be bringing her talents here. And my understanding is the majority of their games will be on Sunday in that space. But wherever they go around the country, I think her and her sister may bring more bums on seats across the regions.
0: Oh, without question. Yeah, no, you think about any team. If a team comes to your city and they've got a superstar and she is a superstar in their team, then you'll turn up to watch her play.
2: Yeah.
0: You know, that is, she will absolutely get people through the doors of the basketball arenas around New Zealand. Wherever the Tokomanawa Queens go, people will turn up. You can add several hundred, I'm sure, to the attendance just to watch her play. So, I mean, what a boost for not only the Queens, but for women's basketball, for basketball in general in New Zealand. I mean, we know what a growing sport it is. I mean, in fact, we need to stop talking about it as a growing sport. This sport
2: is here.
0: Basketball is a behemoth. It is, I mean, talk about the secondary school regionals. You know, I've been watching a bit of that on live stream. As you know, Simi, my good wife is a sports photographer. She's been up in Palmy all week. Yeah, and taking, and she just continues to tell me about the skill level of our young players, our secondary school players, and what these young men and women can do on a basketball court. Honestly, this sport is big and is only going to get bigger. So, if you're not on the basketball train, hop aboard.
2: Yes.
0: Go and watch the...
2: Agree.
0: Go and watch Crystal and Charlie Fletcher Walker and enjoy the experience.
2: Hey, how's Webby when you caught up with him?
0: Is that Andrew
2: Webster? Yeah, how is he? Is he all good?
0: Oh, well, I think he's top of the world at the moment, I think. You know, you look at where the Warriors are and just game today. I don't actually think it matters too much whether they finish first or second. Jimmy, you know, they're still going to host a
2: semi-final.
0: Semi-final next week. So
2: that's what
0: I
2: matters.
0: Think you want to go in with momentum. They got the Manly Sea Eagles this afternoon. They'll obviously look to go and win that. Whatever Penrith do tomorrow, Penrith do, and they might go past the Warriors to the top, and you might not win the minor premiership. But I kind of feel as though the thing that people remember is who wins the grand final. And honestly, Semi, I honestly believe that, you know, you don't want to jinx it, but is it our year?
2: Oh, I mean, is he going to say it?
0: Is it our year? Look, if it's not now, then when is it? You know, I mean, the opportunity is there for these men to take, you know? So, jump aboard that bandwagon as well and enjoy the ride.
2: Did you hear that, Whānau? He even used the quote from The Chosen. If not now, when? Oh, man. Look, you're the man. Go look after yourself. Have fun with your Whānau today, man. It's a beautiful day. Thank you so much for joining us.
0: Always a pleasure, Sammy. Highlight always chatting to you, my friend. Have a great day, and we'll catch up again next time.
2: Oh, tēnā koe. Take care, brother.
0: Fa.
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2: Man, always nice to have Piney join us. He covered literally everything from racing to rugby to basketball to rugby league, everything, everything. I spoke about this performance earlier in the show. The Wellington Pride team went down south, got the biscuits and came back home. Now they're playing at Rugby League Park today. We tried to get Serena Curtis on the line last week, but they were busy, which was all good. But Serena has joined us again this morning. Morena, how are you?
6: Kia ora, Simi. I'm good, thank you. How are you?
2: I'm very well. Thank you so much for joining us. And congratulations. Game one, 49-31, up against Otago Spirit. We had spoken a couple of weeks before you guys were heading down. There was so much great energy for the team. And then that win last week would have just kind of brought everything together.
6: Yeah, it was nice to see the girls be able to put that performance on the field. They'd been working really hard leading up to the game. And we knew Otago was going to be tough competition, but it was really nice to go down to the deep south and come back with the win.
2: And you had quite a lot of debutants on the day.
6: We did. And I think we talked about it previously about the new faces in the squad and the depth of the squad that we have this year. And it was just really exciting for the girls. Many of them had family that came down.
2: I saw that.
6: To watch them debut. So, all round it was a great day for them and their families and the team in general.
2: And did the families make their own way down, or was it something like a collective where you got all the families together and just kind of coordinated them all? But I just say that because when we saw all those photos online with the players with their families, it was like, man, this is nice, especially for the girls.
6: Yeah, no, the families made that decision on their own. But obviously, once we knew they were coming down, you know, they're all part of the whānau. So it was great, especially for those debutants to have their family there. It creates that familiarity for them and that bit of home. So, you know, that always adds to their excitement and commitment as they get on the field.
2: So for yourself and for that game last week, that, you know, when we're looking at the performance, attacking, tick, platform, tick, converting opportunities to finding space out wide, tick, and then just the resilience for the team, so many positives just in that one game from last week.
6: Yeah, we were extremely proud as a coaching and management group in terms of the performance. Our first half, I think we were a little bit of a slow start from our perspective, but obviously the girls rallied together, and halftime talks are always a good opportunity to reset and reconnect. And, I think our second half was pretty much how we expected the girls to play, and it showed all the, I suppose, the breadth of the game that we have within our repertoire. Incredibly proud of the game and how it went. Noting that it was the first game of the season, and against one of the toughest teams in our competition, so extremely happy with the result.
2: Millie playing a big role in terms of the halves, getting the momentum going.
6: Yeah, I mean, look, we've got real talent across the field, and I think what it showed was that it didn't matter who was playing. We even our bench was impact for us. Everybody just knew the game plan, knew how to execute it, and obviously it worked in our favour. And we played tight, we played wide, we scored some really amazing team tries last week, which was really nice to see.
2: You're no longer a surprise package. I mean, last week was surprise, this week it's like, we see you guys coming now, you're not going to trick us.
6: Yeah, but you know, we've still got new things up our sleeve.
2: Nice.
6: You know, we always try and make sure that, you know, we analyse the opposition that we're playing against. You know, we don't take anyone for granted.
2: Mm.
6: And so, you know, there'll be some new things that our, you know, our supporters will see this week from the girls, which is always exciting to bring that into the game. But, yeah, obviously we also want to, you know, not throw the baby out with the bathwater and stick to what worked last week. So, yeah, it'll be a good display today again, I'm sure.
2: Need to acknowledge that yourself and head coach Matt, in terms of the players that you've got in there, it's a sprinkling of players across our club rugby teams, the Petone, Ōries, Norths, Pōneke, you know, Wainui. And in terms of now that you've had that win, the girls have kind of had that time together, you know, does the conversation around keep doing what you're doing, but now we've got to start concentrating on building scoreboard pressure when we're up? You know, don't just get out there, just don't go out there and play. Keep thinking about our attack width and space. And I'm guessing the tempo that you saw from them last week is something you want to keep throughout the season.
6: Oh, absolutely. And I mean, between Maddie, myself, Fred and Amanda, who are all in the coaching crew, you know, we're reminding the girls every week that, you know, this is a short but intense competition. Mm. And we want to make sure that we're not leaving anything behind in terms of, you know, we don't want to say we coulda, shoulda, woulda.
2: Yep.
6: So obviously our aim is to, you know, start well this week and ensure that we keep our foot on the pedal, playing that expansive game, but obviously, you know, playing tight where we need to. And you know, each team we go up against will have a very different way of playing, and we need to be onto it straight away. But obviously the key for us is to play good rugby, and we know then that the outcome will hopefully be in our favour in terms of a dub.
2: You're so right, especially when you think of the regions. Like when you think of Counties Manukau, that's a different beast in itself.
6: Yeah, I mean, you got Harbour today, we've
2: yep.
6: got Hawke's Bay next week, we've got Northland the week after. You know, all of those teams, whilst they have some similarities, they've also got difference. And, you know, that's the exciting part about rugby. And, you know, you never know what you're up against. Everyone's unpredictable. And that's what we're trying to be this year too, unpredictable. So we're not just stuck to one type of way of playing. Because you need to be able to play different types of patterns.
2: So 1:05 kickoff, Rugby League Park in the city. If you're around, it's a nice day to go for a walk up to Rugby League Park and check out the girls, support them. Man, it's going to be a wonderful afternoon. I mean, it's going to be packed anyway.
6: Well, you know, we're just grateful for all the support that we get. And especially for the girls in particular, this morning we have a connection starting around 10 o'clock. So we'll get together, have a little bit of fun.
2: Mm.
6: Everyone will get all those nerves out of the way, and then we'll make our way to Rugby League Park. And, yeah, game on.
2: Then you do it again. You're like, man, I need a day off.
6: Oh, you know, when you love the sport so much, you know, it doesn't feel like a chore. So, you know, it's... Like we always say, it's the 23 that play, but obviously there's a wider squad that supports behind them. So,
2: yeah.
6: And as a management team, you know, we're along for the ride. We're enjoying every minute of it and really excited for also the debutantes today that will come off the bench. So, yeah, it's really awesome. It's an awesome feel.
2: Is Jackie the only change in the forwards this week? I think it's the same team from last week, kind of.
6: We do have a media starting with us in hooker this week, obviously with Villene being injured. Yep, and Jax comes back into the fold, which is awesome. It's always great to have her in there with her experience. But our back line pretty much remains the same. But we do have some debutantes coming off the bench, which will be really exciting.
2: Back in your day, do you reckon you would have been on social media doing your dances? back in the day?
6: I don't think so, Jimmy. Well, if I speak for myself, I don't know if I have the rhythm that those girls have today. But, look, it's all part of the joy and their expression of their happiness. Mm. So, you know what, if that works for them, good on them.
2: Until it's no more socials, everyone, come in here.
6: Absolutely, but, you know, for now, you know, as I say, it's their expression of happiness, so we'll just let them be, and if it helps with their game, who are we to criticise?
2: Mm.
6: Hey, even if we can't join in.
2: No, leave us alone. No, you guys go.
6: Yeah.
2: Before I let you go, just wanted to mention Rach and Walter getting Charlize Ledger Walker to come and play for their team. I thought it was so mean.
6: Yeah, I haven't caught up with that. Obviously, been a busy week prepping, but, you know, any opportunity to get that type of skill coming into, a team, a local here for us, a local team, that's amazing. And, you know, all kudos to Charlize as well in terms of coming over and offering that type of experience into a regional team. That's massive from her.
2: Man. I better let you go because I know you got to get up to Rugby League Park and do your thing. It's 1:05 Rugby League Park. Get up there, everyone. All the best today.
6: Thank you very much. Thank you very much. Appreciate it.
2: I appreciate you guys. And we'll talk in a couple of weeks. Thank you so much for your time, Serena.
6: Sounds awesome. Thank you, Simi.
2: Okay.
6: Take care.
2: Fuck.
6: Okay. Fuck.
2: That was Serena Curtis, who was assistant coach for the Wellington Pride team. Last week, they went down to Otago. They took it out. An impressive first win of the season versus Otago, 49-31. Their families went down. A lot of debutants in this team. So if you are in Wellington and you feel like a walk, catch the bus, don't take your car because the parking's not that great around Rugby League Park, but that shouldn't stop you from going up there. Head on up to perform, to watch. That's pretty much our first hour. Look, you guys go get a cup of tea, try and recover from that 4.9. We'll be back after the news.
7: This is Aotearoa News.
8: In this update, a magnitude 4.9 earthquake has rattled the lower North Island this morning. The quake struck about 30 kilometres northwest of Paraparaumu at 6:34 at a depth of 29 kilometres. Almost 22,000 people reported feeling it, including Wellington's Deputy Mayor Ben McNulty, who described it as a significant jolt. The Wellington City Mission says its main concern hasn't been addressed and suggested changes to move-on orders. The proposed bill would allow police to move on beggars, rough sleepers or people acting disorderly from a public place. The Justice Committee is recommending changes, like lifting the age the orders could apply from 14 to 18. Acting City Missioner Pip Ray says they went into the Select Committee process opposed, and that's still the case as rough sleepers are still included.
9: This is an unnecessary clause in the bill that won't do anything for antisocial or disruptive behaviour.
8: In North Taranaki, a stretch of State Highway 3 at Mount Messenger is closed due to a slip, including boulders and fallen trees. The road is closed south of the Mount Messenger Tunnel with no detour options. Crews are on their way to clear the slip and motorists are advised to delay travel or take an alternative route. Young athletes will converge in Tauranga from today in a sporting tournament that trumps the Olympics. More than 14,000 intermediate-aged athletes will compete in this year's Ames Games from across New Zealand and overseas. The seven-day tournament generated 87,000 visitor nights last year and contributed to nearly $10 million in visitor spending. Mayor Mahi Drysdale says it's great for the city.
10: The wider benefits are people coming, having fun, enjoying some sport and hopefully taking away some positive memories and wanting to come back to the city.
8: That's news. Team Sports and All Blacks skipper Ali Savi is painting clearly his expectations for tomorrow's third test against South Africa in Soweto. It's 1-1 with a quasi-series victory up for grabs, given the team's move to Baltimore for the fourth and final test.
11: If we do lose, you can't win the series. The best case is a draw, so we need to win. We understand, as an All Black, we're always wanting to win. We don't want to go any less, so we've done everything we can this week to prepare.
8: A full 80 minutes for a Rabbitohs star has capped their successful last outing of the NRL regular season.
12: Centre Latrell Mitchell featured prominently in South Sydney's 50-20 win over a second-string Roosters side, having come off the bench in his return from injury last week. Mercedes driver George Russell set the fastest practice lap on day one of Formula One's Italian Grand Prix. Liam Lawson was fourth fastest in opening practice and 12th in practice two. That's sport. I'm Kalia Strong.
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14: Checking out your weather for Saturday morning. It's going to be 16 degrees for your high, and it's pretty fine overall. Some cloud developing in the afternoon with a chance of a shower in North Wellington City with northwesterly strong at times. Enjoy that high of 16, and currently it's 14 degrees.
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2: Morning and welcome back. Man, it is nice out there. Very nice. There's already rugby league being played out on Whitu Park this morning, which is good. Everyone's warming up for their games. Man. So if you're in the car on your way, actually, you should already be on the park. So I was going to wish you luck, but you're already good to go. Charlie Sledger-Walker is coming to Wellington, everyone. That is huge. That is a WNBA player, drafted, I think, number 16. Or maybe... was it kind of like 16? But if you watch the socials, the whole family play rugby. Her mother, Leanne, and then she's got her sister, Crystal, who's playing for the Tokomanawa Queens as well. She's played for New Zealand in age grade programs in 2018. Debuted for the Tall Blacks at the Commonwealth Games when she was just 16. And to become the youngest player ever to represent a national women's team. So this girl's got receipts, man. And we get her from the 27th of September, first game, hopefully, first game at the Te Rauparaha Arena for the Tokomanawa Queens. Moved to the US, played for the Washington State University, and then I think she got, she transferred to UCLA, and that's where she won her women's championship title. And then got picked up by the Connecticut Suns. So this young lady has had a massive 24 months? And to give us her time to come down and play with her sister, which is probably the biggest draw card, to come to New Zealand and play for the Tokomanawa Queens, that's huge. And I'm so proud of Rach and Walter and the team at Tokomanawa Queens to be able to secure her for our city so that we can go watch her play every Sunday. Okay, there's a couple of Friday games. I'll let you know when that is. But looking at the schedule, the majority of their games will be on a Sunday down at Te Rauparaha Arena. Man. And I will be the announcer. You. Yes, me. Me. I'll be the side court announcer introducing everyone. I better work on my pronunciations, my diction. So I did find last year there were some interesting names that I had to pronounce. Which ones were hard, Simi? Oh, you know, the Pacifica ones? Just saying. But I'm working on it, guys. I'm working on it. Okay? I'm working on it. All Blacks, man. All Blacks this week. The series is locked at 1-1. Are you going to get up in the morning to watch it? Man, it's a bit early, but why wouldn't you? Why wouldn't you get up to watch it? I didn't get up last week to watch it. I was so tired. But I got up to watch the 6 a.m. coverage. And I thought, 6 a.m., get up, watch the game, turn on the TV, and they started the build-up all over again from 6 a.m. And I was like, oh my gosh, guys. Sky TV, please. Just play the game. Then I thought I'd go get a coffee, but I didn't want anyone to talk to me in case someone saw me and talk about the game. So I put my headphones on, ran to the bakery, got a coffee, and then ran home. Talk about, no one cares, Sim. I said, but I did, okay? I did. Biggest All Black standout performances from last week, Cam Roygaard, Adi Savia, Damien McKenzie, Leroy Carter. I know you all had question marks. Leroy Carter. Fabian Holland. Fabian Holland. Bro, they all had mean games. I'm going to take the ABs by 14, 15. Somewhere around there. But the South Africans are the favourites. I don't know why. I honestly think we're going to win. I think we've got the cattle. We've got the boys. And I think, again, yeah, the battle will be up front. We have to improve our lineouts. We need to create... do we need to create quick ball between Roygaard and McKenzie? Does McKenzie need to get in the game more? And we have to actually try and combat that Springbok driving more. But I think we can. I think the boys are all geared up for it. One man who knows what it takes to win in high-pressured moments is our weekly catch-up with the Fuffs, Chris with a K. Morning, how are you, brother?
16: I'm good. Did you mention a K because I owe you KFC now?
2: Not at all, bro. Not at all. Not at all. But we will catch up for that bucket.
16: Yeah.
2: Bro,
16: how are you, bro?
2: I'm good. How's your week?
16: Very good, very busy, but yeah, good. And the sun is out.
2: The sun's out, guns are out. Are you going to get up in the morning to watch this third test?
16: I didn't last week, so I probably won't do it again this week. But it depends on how I feel at the end of the day. I've got a birthday dinner tonight, so if I've had a few vitamins, I'll probably stay in bed.
2: A birthday dinner? How old is the individual?
16: Good question. I think 56. It's my sister-in-law, and she likes the Vilema. So
2: you didn't have to say your sister-in-law.
16: It is my... Happy birthday, Jenny. I love you.
2: Fuckboy, how dare you? I just said, how old was the individual? Nah, 56. And restaurant or someone's house?
16: My brother, who I hope is listening, said we're going to a restaurant, and I hope he's paying as well.
2: Oh, I don't know about that.
16: He's pretty tight, so I'm not sure how it's going
2: to
16: go.
2: It is her birthday, so she'll be expecting everyone to pay for her.
16: Well, she will definitely get paid for, but I was hoping that because he invited me, he might cover me. But this is the same brother who used to rack up bar tabs under my name and then leave it for me to pay. So I think that's probably a stretch.
2: Oh, now, you saw the team for the ABs this weekend. Your man Osafo's in there. Larkai's in there. Bro, everyone's in there but me and you. But what are your thoughts?
16: Good. I think it's after last week and it's a long tour. I think they're going to kind of change something up, and he has. But I think we may have mentioned it this week, last week, but I also think, you know, it feels like a mini World Cup. So I think just kind of working through the players. Now that we've lost one, I want to win the tournament or, you know, the championship. But I also think that they're probably learning a lot about like a campaign at the moment. So I think that's probably the biggest thing that we're probably going to get out of this. But we obviously want to win at the same time.
2: I'm taking the ABs by 14.
16: Didn't you want them to lose last week?
2: I didn't want them to lose. But I'm saying they're going to win tomorrow morning by 14 points.
16: Okay.
2: Do you want them to win? Do you want them to win?
16: I do. but I'm questioning your patriotism.
2: My patriotism. God of nations.
16: Sorry, you got to start with a multivision.
2: Oh, yes, of course. Sorry, cuz. Sorry. What are your thoughts? Convincing win or just?
16: I think if we're going to win, I hopefully we win by that margin, because I think that will be solid. But it has been like super close, so who knows what's going to happen? But I hope they just kind of put them. But just like they got winded after the first match, I think we're a bit winded and probably have a point to prove as well.
2: Oh man, we spoke with Peter Hawade earlier on, and
16: yes, what did he have to say?
2: Well, he's excited. We're 6 weeks away from cricket turning up, and by the looks of it, 26,000 tickets have already been sold for black cap games.
16: That's good.
2: India's on its way. India's coming.
16: That's big. So there'll be a lot of Indian supporters coming as well. So I think it'll be a spectacle, and they're the country to play, and it'll be awesome to have them at home.
2: Well, he said that they respect us because we've beaten them a few times.
16: Yeah, I was actually telling a story of the 2019 World Cup when I was in London, and I was with this Pakistani delegation, and they were really happy that they beat India, that we beat India in the semi-final. it was like we were there for some like really important meeting, but all they wanted to know was if we were beating India in the cricket, which we did, and they were very happy. I didn't understand what they were saying, but they looked very, very happy.
2: Then did we get the trade deal with them?
16: Probably.
2: And is that the one that Bish went to as well?
16: No.
2: Didn't you play a parliamentary game over there at the same time?
16: No. I think they were over there. Just to be clear for the record, I did not attend that Cricket World Cup. That was a lark with some backbenchers on both the opposition and the government. But I was there on official duties. And actually, I had to come home early, despite my wanting to go to the Cricket World Cup final. I think everyone realised it wasn't a good look, so...
2: Begrudgingly. Warriors played Manly this weekend, and I spoke to Jason Pine. He wasn't too worried about finishing second or third because we're still going to get a semi-final at home. Do you want us to be minor premiers?
16: That'd be nice, but I think I saw someone in the media say, can anyone remember who the minor premiers were 10 years ago? No, but you definitely know who the champions were. So it'd be nice, but you get that advantage whether you're first or second. So it'd be good motivation, and I think the fans want to, but as long as we're top two and get all the advantages that come with that, that's all good.
2: How are the boys and their sports? You're not on the side of a field this morning. What's going on?
16: There's no football this weekend, which is great. No cricket for about another month and a half, which is also great. So we've got this little period of quiet. So everyone's had a sleep in today. So that's good. But it's been a really big week for college sports this week. So I've been watching some football and also some the Lower North Island netball champions at Akatangi. Son's girlfriend was playing in some pretty tense moments in that championship too.
2: Your son's what?
16: Girlfriend.
2: Oh,
16: yep, played for the top team at Wellington Girls College. They did very well. I think they came, did they come fourth? And so they're off to the Nationals now. So it's a very entertaining netball. And I think I saw Waimarama Taumanu out there scouting.
2: Yeah, you're probably right. She normally hangs out down there for future sports. At the same time, Liam Lawson's racing this weekend.
16: Yes, I saw a little bit of practice this morning because I woke up way too early. And I think at that stage he was about seventh, but it's only practice. But he's still got his hands on the steering wheel at Red Bull, which is good for having him a little bit longer. But I think with a better car, seems to be doing well. Do you know where he finished in the end? Oh, no, it's only practice.
2: Oh, I think 12th for practice this morning.
16: Hopefully he can do better. He can do better than 12th.
2: I think he did that one as well. Hey, really quick, talk about the Warriors from last week. Did you watch Jet Cleary play?
16: I did.
2: Man, I mean...
16: The best part of it was when his family was watching him when he was they all trying to fussy him and he was fussying back. It was so good watching his family respond to him getting the beat down on the field. I had a good old laugh.
2: Bro, yeah, Nathan had a massive laugh, huge grin on his face when his brother got smashed. Brotherly, eh?
16: But he played, that's, you love it when you see your siblings getting taken to on the on the sports field. So he fought back just as hard, so that's all good. That was the main thing, I think. Play fair.
2: Here's one that you may relate to. An athlete being banned for 5 years for driving.
16: Driving what?
2: Tiger Woods.
16: Well, you do the crime, you do the time. That's it.
2: Oh, listen to you. 5 years. I guess, do you reckon it could
16: have... It's not his first offence, though, is it?
2: No. But do you reckon he could have been facing jail time if he didn't take the 5 years?
16: I don't know. I didn't read it. All I saw that he did is that he did get 5 years. But as I say, drink driving, pretty serious accident. So, you know, smart man, but, you know, next time, get an Uber.
2: Exactly.
16: he's got enough money. It's not like he has to check his bank account to see if he's got enough money to pay for an Uber. So, come on, brother.
2: Now, I've been watching and reading the news, and I just don't think there's enough women's sports in our news. It's just All Blacks, and everything else.
16: Why don't you have a chat to someone? You're in the media. Why don't you do something about it?
2: Well, you're in the media as well.
16: You should pick me off your show and get someone, a female commentator on.
2: Listen. I'm just thinking, how do we change that?
16: I actually think it's changed a lot from even like 10 years ago. Like, we've had Cricket World Cups, we've had Football World Cups in New Zealand. I think that's getting more young women into sports. Seeing heaps more play like touch, and I've got a little niece who's playing flag at the moment, and you would never see that back in our day, well, not very often. So, I mean, it is better, but I think you're right. I actually think that the business model of sports is changing, and more content is better, and I think the women's game changes that. Look at the Warriors women and the basketball and the rugby. I think there's going to come a day when actually, because the content is out there and people want, and, you know, streaming or TV channels want the content, they might be as close to equal pay as they possibly could get.
2: Yeah, it's just bizarre, you know, in terms of just the balance of it. And I guess it's always been a challenge for us in terms of what reporters report on. Man.
16: Yeah, I mean, I've had this conversation with an old mate of mine, actually, but he thinks that technically, if you look at women's elite sport, that technically they're better than men because, you know, the cream rises to the top. And they've usually had some really good coaching in the early years to mean that they're very, very good technically, and I would agree with that. So that's why I think it's a money game, and I think because, you know, Sky and streaming platforms all want to have as much sporting content and live content as they can. I think women's sport, if there's, you know, if the money is there, and I think it will be, will end up being just as prominent as men's sport. I don't think it's going to happen overnight, but look at netball. When I mean, they struggle to find money there, but all of a sudden it is there. But once they sort themselves out, I think the content being there, we can't ignore it now. I think you've got a good point, but I think it'll be just as prominent as men's sport maybe in about 10 years' time, because there'll just be so many games being played.
2: Tomorrow morning, the curtain raiser for the All Black game are the Black Ferns versus the South Africans.
16: Yeah.
2: That's me.
16: Who's expected to win that one?
2: The Black Ferns, of course.
16: Oh, good on you. I say you are a patriot. That's good.
2: What are you talking about? Of course I am. But I mean, how good is that? You know, the woman could put the pressure on the men.
16: They could do, and I hope they do. I mean, I think the Warriors woman coming through, you got this kind of cross code thing going on, because I think I saw one of the Black Ferns playing for the playing league as well. I mean, I think it might be easier just to be able to transfer and again, just having the superstars playing lots of sports, and I think young girls and doesn't matter, men are kind of seeing the benefit of it as well. I mean, one of the best cricket games I've seen this year was actually the White Ferns playing South Africa at the Basin. It was a really tight game, good runs, good, you know, good action. How great days, entertainment on the bank.
2: Hey, current affairs wise, sports wise across, what is the one story that's caught your eye throughout the week?
16: You mean sports?
2: Well, just anything. What is the one thing that's caught your eye this week?
16: Jeez, you guys are hard questions now. Look, we're a Wellington station, and I think I live in Lower Bay, so I've been kind of watching closely what's been happening with that Moa Point thing. I think no one's happy about it, so I think the sooner the kind of public understand what's going on there, the better. So, you know, big ups to both the government and Andrew Little for trying to get as much information out there, because I think people around the South Coast have had enough, and, you know, we don't need that kind of thing happening again, because it kind of ruins people's summer. Certainly did ruin our summer last year, so if they can make sure it never happens again, that'll be great.
2: Well, that's why you moved to the area, wasn't it, because of the beach?
16: Well, that's one of the areas, you know. I like to float in the water every so often, and I didn't want to do that next to other people's excrement, so... Yeah, so summer was a real bummer last year.
2: Oh, man. You can't go in the water anymore. I'm sorry. You got to stay out of it. You haven't given
16: me... Stay safe and swim between the flags.
2: You haven't given me your prediction for the AB scoreline.
16: 10. Yeah, to us.
2: To us.
16: Yeah.
2: Any red cards?
16: I think... isn't that funny that you're asking that? Anyway, I think there'll be a couple of yellows, but I think they all will be told that discipline is big. And if anyone's going to be a red card, it'll be some kind of hot-headed South African, but I don't see any happening on our side.
2: I'm looking forward to summer. What do you got planned for the day?
16: I'm going to go and see Annette King, actually. She's in town, so I'm going to go and catch up with her to say hello. And then I've got my wonderful dinner, as you know, with my sister-in-law later tonight.
2: That your brother's paying for?
16: I'm hopeful, but sometimes I find that hope is in despair, so let's see. You better, I'll give him a call straight after this.
2: So you're off to see Annette King. Does that mean you are looking at going back into politics?
16: No, I'm just going to catch up with an old friend, so please don't start rumours on the radio.
2: All right, no. And enjoy your cup of tea with one of Labour's most powerful people. I hope the conversation goes well.
16: A cup of tea and a scone, probably, but, you know, so I wouldn't get too excited.
2: Oh, mate. We'll catch up next week.
16: Okay, bro.
2: Okay.
16: Thanks, Toby. See you. Bye.
18: Oh, kia ora. Mena ka rea no koe kia whiwhi I tō pūhera rehita, ka repea ia mātou tō wāhi tau tika. 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Up.
19: Rehita tia. 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
2: Welcome back, everyone. Chris sounds like he's in a good mood. And the topic I had around just reading the news, and I guess not enough women's sports in there for us to have coverage over. And when you do a kind of a deep dive in terms of what was covered this week in women's sports, we've covered it. And that's not a bad thing, but I'm sure there's more out there. Like the top stories in New Zealand for women's sports this week was Shelley Sledger-Walker, which is understandable, definitely. You know, we understand that. Did you know that the Black Ferns are eyeing a World Cup semi-finals? In terms of their game versus South Africa. And I know we've got so much coverage of the All Blacks and the Warriors, and there's nothing wrong with that, but, you know, I don't think there's enough on women's sports. Why the switch, Sim? I'm just saying, when you read a lot of sports and you're trying to figure out what to talk about for the sports show, it would be good to have more in terms of women's sports and what's happening out there. We spoke about the Pride. That's huge for us, and we're lifting it. And the Pride are playing at 105 today at Rugby League Park. So head on down. They're up against North Harbour. They're a good team in that space. But we all know that, you know, women's sports across Aotearoa, you know, it is thriving. Whether it's the Black Ferns, Wellington Pride, Charlize, which is great. New Zealand wahine continuing to lead, you know, inspired performances. But yeah, I tend to think of Zoe George, another guest of ours, who has been a huge advocate for this. And in a way, you know, when you take a bit of a deep dive, you start thinking, yeah, where are all the great stories? So it's a challenge to stuff and everyone else to be in that space.

0: because I'm so excited. But yeah, exciting week for sure with announcements. And you know, anytime you reveal your roster all at once, it's pretty cool, you know. And you know, you're letting everybody know this is the beginning of our Queen season.
1: Man, and taking all the wind out of everyone else's announcements across the league. Which, hey, sorry guys, but it is what it is.
0: Oh, with Crystal Ledger-Walker and, of course, you know, Charlize signing together as a sister duo, it's absolutely amazing for us and, you know, totally big news, you know, for the women's game to have our WNBA star come down and play at Porirua. You know, this is not just great for the league, this is great for our hometown, you know, and, you know, Charlize has just come off the back of an amazing WNBA season. You know, she's proven that she can play with those top-class players, and to have her and her sister will bring so much to our team. You know, that Walker pulse, which we know, and it's a double dose, you know, with that high basketball IQ. So, yeah, super excited to have those girls in the mix, you know, along with some of our other, you know, proven players that we're all familiar with.
1: 27th of September is when it all starts. It's not that far away, Coach.
0: Yeah, we're on court next week, you know, and, you know, for me, yeah, the roster's there, but the real work is between the lines and, you know, in a short time we have to, you know, build our standards, our style, you know, get those non-negotiables going and, you know, just try and work the group so that they're all coming together, you know, that connection and culture, it's really important at this level and, you know, everyone brings their strengths. And so, you know, for us at the Queens, we're just trying to build some, you know, exciting, amazing, good basketball habits that we're trying to blend so that our fans, you know, who are familiar with us know they're going to get, you know, some exciting basketball from our wahine.
1: Is it a surreal moment for you to have Charlize and Crystal kind of in your team when a few years back you were playing with her mum?
0: Yeah. Actually, I actually babysitted these girls. And you know, we won a championship. It's funny enough. I won a championship with Leanne Walker, the mum. And Charlize travelled with us. And she was, you know, getting breastfed and held on the sideline. And, you know, just it was just a normal thing. And Waikato, we, you know, most of my teammates, I can remember we had like 30 kids and, you know, hanging around training. So it was pretty normal to have kids running around at training and then, you know, go to pass the ball to someone like Leanne and she's running off the court trying to, you know, stop the kids fighting and stuff like that. But those girls have been brought up, you know, around basketball, and they're, you know, they're ultimate warriors as far as, like, you know, the way that they play. And, of course, their mum led the way with, you know, teaching them, you know, to play the right way. So I'm excited to catch up with Leanne and Aliu, mum and dad, and I'm sure they'll be at our home games. So, yeah, another legend that would be walking around Porirua.
1: It was so humbling to see the video and the backyard they had to train in. You know what I mean? It wasn't this awesome. I mean, it was what it was, but they didn't have the concrete, you know, with the key all painted out. It was just them in the backyard with some carpet that they could bounce the ball and shoot.
0: Yeah, I mean, that's the beautiful thing about basketball. You just can grab a ball, go down any piece of concrete, find a hoop, you know, locally in your community, at your school. Hopefully it's a low hoop so you can dunk on it. But, you know, you can find somewhere you can go and play. And that's, you know, one of those things, you know, everyone has a backyard hoop. Mm. So, you know, seeing that was cute. You know, it gave some mama flowers and excitement as far as goosebumps when I watched that video too. So, yeah, very special and very great for New Zealand basketball at the moment.
1: So I've been telling everyone this morning it's on any given Sunday the Tokomanawa Queens are going to be at Torepara Arena. I know there are some Friday games, but when we're at home, it's mainly Sunday games.
0: Yeah, Sunday afternoon hoops and great time, 2 o'clock, most of the tip-off time. So, you know, come along and bring the family, good family time after church, you know, bring

0: the whānau, and you know, home early for roast dinner. So, you know, it's you know, the schedule's out. You can watch it on TV also on Sky Sports. So, yeah, we're super excited. We've you know, we've got a nice bunch of girls coming into Wellington as well. We've also got our locals and our proven players, and a bit of continuity from last year with, you know, Briley Rogers, you know, Hanina Davidson's coming back. She's going to do some heavy lifting for us in the paint. And, you know, we've still got some other imports coming in, you know, who have both, you know, been drafted into the WNBA with Taylor Mightschool. You know, she's an absolute blowtorch from deep. She's going to cause so much problems from the three-point line for us because, you know, she's going to hold the corners in space and, you know, having a ball in hand with Shalice and getting the shooters the ball when they need it, having someone like Taylor. And then we've got Mimi Collins, who's going to be working inside the paint with Panina and, you know, having another big in the mix is always helpful, but also she's got, you know, long 3-point range. So, yeah, I'm super excited. I just can't wait for everyone to just, you know, land, get here, get on court and get going.
1: Sounds like a very balanced team that you guys have recruited that complements each other. Was that the case in terms of, I'm not quite sure how long you guys have had the Ledger Walker sisters. You had to build a squad around them. Because they weren't the last piece, were they?
0: No. I mean, we dream big. We try and go after some big names.
1: Yeah.
0: We try and keep re-signing our main group, you know, our tall ferns. We try and keep some continuity. So we're always trying. But, I mean, we get rejected a lot too. You know, we always ask. And, you know, we probably get turned down more than we get, you know, people wanting to come sometimes, because it's just all about timing, them coming off contracts, you know, availability, injury, money, you know, it's just a whole lot of things. And, you know, Walter Tolalei, our GM, he just does a fantastic job of building, you know, this list of names, and it just makes my job easier to try and figure out, you know, when it all comes together, like, is this going to work? Is this going to work? And we kind of know what we're after, because this is coming into our fifth year and we know what we're looking for. So you kind of go after those types, you know. But at the same time, you want to wrap around our tall ferns, our Stella Becks, our Paninas, our Brileys, and our young guns as well, to nurture them through, so that, you know, it's not all about the WNBA players, even though we you know, need them to lift the standard of the game, but we also need to concentrate on our local talent as well.
1: Have you slept? Can you sleep?
0: Yeah, actually, I'm up at the Zone Regionals watching the, you know, regional qualifiers.
1: Yeah.
0: I just watched Mana College play Wellington Girls last night in a semi-final, which was awesome. Mana knocked off Wellington Girls, and of course Mana Girls won Wellington College regular season, so they punched, you know, a 20-point lead on Wellington College. It was good, you know, and lots of supporters for Mana up here, and it was very loud and exciting game, and you know, there's some young talent coming through, and it's, you know, you imagine these Mana College girls that are playing.
1: Who will go down in the weekends.
0: And watch Shalice, you know, watch Taylor, watch, you know, Panina, you know, do their thing. And they're right there, so they can see, you know, that there's a pathway for them, you know.
1: Oh, look, I think it's going to be awesome in terms of the crowd engagement. I think school engagement is going to be huge as well. With the school program that yourselves and the Tokomanawa Queens deliver back to our local schools. Just having her there throughout the day is going to be huge for the young athletes. And 27th of September is only a couple of weeks away. You must be so busy in the coming weeks. I understand players will start landing in the next week or so, settling them in. And then, as you said, once they're all here, they're yours.
0: They are. And, you know... It's all about coming together, you know, and building our system really, and our standards, our habits, the way that we want to play. And we want to play exciting basketball. Our fans expect it. And, you know, I just want to say to everyone, the memberships are selling quickly, you know, because of the announcement. Shalice and Crystal's announcement did spike our sales. So, you know, get
1: Nice.
0: in there if you want. It's affordable. It's a great family affair, and it's also, like, you know, great for the kids, you know, to come down and see these amazing athletes play.
1: And finally, before I let you go, for yourself, have you had a lot of, colleagues, coaches from different areas texting you and just wishing you all the best in terms of what the next month will be, or just surprised when they found out that she was coming?
0: I think a lot of people were like, how the hell did you do that? But yeah, I think, you know, thinking about Charlize's journey in the last 5 or 6 years, she's had, you know, an ACL injury. She's changed schools. She went to UCLA. She won a championship. She got drafted. She's WNBA star, and, like, and proven and playing and starting and getting good minutes. I know the family. I know the fact that we always had an inkling that she was hoping to come home. And, you know, Crystal was still got a lot of life in her game as well, and wants to be a Tall Fern again, and had a baby. So we're like, okay, this can all line up. They want to play together again. And, you know, if you don't ask, you don't get, right? So, you know, it all came together beautifully. And, you know, the Queens are so stoked that they're coming to town. And, you know, it's great for the sport and the league. You know, Tauihi's in a better place with having someone like Charlize back here and in the
1: So
0: mix.
1: happy for everyone.
0: I'm so,
1: Congratulations.
0: are you coming to the game?
1: Yeah, of course. Of
0: Right.
1: course. Talking about all
0: You're locked in.
1: Queens. Yeah, we're all in. Yeah, man. I'm looking forward to it. I'm looking forward to seeing just the different faces and the different communities that will come to support her. I said to Walter that don't be surprised if you see other sporting athletes from other sports who just come down, who just want to say, hey, we just want to come down and watch a WNBA player play. For yourself, it's going to be exciting. But, you know, like for everything else, I'm sure we still have to have fun, work, but have fun, because this could never happen again.
0: No, and you just got to make the most of the opportunities. You know, no team's exactly the same the next year. You know, so this run is special for us, you know, and the group that you work with, or the group that I work with, for that season. And, you know, we know the following season might not be the same. So we always try and make the most of who we've got in front of us. And, you know, once they become Queens, we're always connected with these girls forever, because they're a part of a, you know, a campaign, a cohort, or a group for a year. And, you know, yeah, I'm just so excited about getting it together. In fact, I just want them to hurry up and land, you know, and get between the lines, and maybe get my whistle out and get my big girl voice out, and, you know, start cracking the whip.
1: Hey, because we're all going to be halfway through one of the games, we'll be like, is Tanz out on the court now? Tanz is so excited she's out on the court. Man, look, enjoy the next couple of weeks. I know all your plays will start arriving. We will stay, connected with the social media. For everyone out there, 27th of September, Te Rauparaha Arena, Shea Fu is the halftime entertainment. And it all
0: Yes.
1: kicks off from there, guys. So memberships, buy them now. As you heard, Tan said they're going fast. Don't miss out, because it's not going to be like it was last year. You might not get a seat this year, eh, Tans?
0: Yeah, I mean, we'll fill the stadium. I you know, and tickets are selling. Queen's tickets are selling at all the venues outside of Wellington when we go down to Christchurch.
1: Are they? Wow. Shucks.
0: It's pretty special, right? So, you know, there's interest around the country to come and see Charlize, and obviously the Queens go up against their local team. So, Yeah,
1: Interesting.
0: it's
1: That's good.
0: special, and let's make the most of it. Come down, and you know, I sound like a salesperson
1: No,
0: now.
1: no. You sound like an excited coach who is more than,
0: Yeah.
1: you know, only not only Chalice, but what it's going to do for our young female players out there who will all come in droves to watch. And that, in, you know, there will be that split second that you'll be in another region in the heat of the moment. You'll look at the crowd and go, this is why WNBA players need to come home, just because of
0: Yeah.
1: this.
0: Yeah, it's a pretty special moment, and we'll make the most of Shalice while she's here this year because, you know, she's only at the start of her WNBA career, you know, and, you know, it'll just be on and upwards for her. So, yeah, we're pretty lucky that she's chosen us, the Queens, to come and play. So, yeah, good times.
1: Woo. All right, I better let you go. Go enjoy
0: Okay.
1: yourself. All right, and we'll catch up in a couple of weeks. Thank you.
0: All right.
1: All right.
0: Okay. Kia kite.
1: Kia kite. That was Tania Tupu, coach of the Tokomanawa Queens. Very excited. Energy's up. Charlize is on her way home playing for us. Man, it's going to be big. 27th of September, first game. It's time to talk netball. We're going to bring in Otene. He's had a busy week himself. Mōrena.
2: Morena.
1: Man, you're on the road again?
2: Yeah, kind of.
1: I
2: But it's
1: can't.
2: been a massive week.
1: Bro.
2: It's been good, you know. What can we say? Māori has ascended on Tūranga Waiwai to congratulate Queen Ngāwai Hounui Te Pō for her second coronation. So I think, you know, it's been a massive week. Politics has been, you know, politicking. Everyone's accusing everyone of something and no one's got proof of anything. But, you know, no one knows the policy, but everyone knows an idea. But, you know, that's a big week here. So, like, you know, it's like everyone's politicking before the politics actually start.
1: That's so funny, eh? I've got an idea. How much is it? Ideas don't cost anything, okay? Just listen. Just listen to me.
2: Exactly. I think everyone's a jack of trades, and no one's actually got any expertise.
1: Oh. Now, the idea for New Zealand Netball, they've come out. They have a way forward in terms of privatizing. What are your thoughts?
2: Well, I think, you know, I think Anna Morvey has, you know, she's done a great job in regards to saving the sport. And I think that's, you know, she's got to be congratulated. But I think, you know, the best thing I think in her soundbite that she did release was she wants New Zealand to be the undisputed home of world netball. And I think that was a great marketing ploy. And I think, you know, you've got to give it to her. And I think that's great. In regards to what, you know, like they say, the devil's always in the detail.
1: Details.
2: And someone has to die at some point. So that's very interesting. I think you have to look at also where they're, what they're trying to do. And, you know, we all know it's going to come down to who can make some money and they will want a return. And I think that's, you know, it's good because the Dame has always said the Australians are the benchmark. So now people have got to put their money where their mouths are. And can they actually sustain a competition that is worthy of recognition globally? You know, it's quite sad because the Australians and the UK have confirmed all their teams and little old New Zealand. We are still waiting.
1: Oh, I did see an article, I think last week, by an Australian official, if not coach, and their concerns about all these New Zealanders joining their league.
2: Yeah, I think that must have been, who was it? I think, yeah, I did see that. I think, yeah, it's got to be disappointing for the Australians because, you know, they lost quite a few players, like, you know, Lucy Austin, Kate Eadie, but they've been signed as training partners to the Mavericks. I'm hoping this New Zealand competition might be able to attract some of those SNN players that didn't get signed, and that could be something good. But, you know, only two silver ferns didn't get selected across the Australian competition, and so that's kind of concerning.
1: A pathway is a pathway in terms of netball. It was in dire straits in terms of when we last spoke. As you've mentioned, well done to them for getting it through. Will they have to change halfway through it? Because it, in terms of just refining what they're doing?
2: Well, I think, you know, this is what's going to come down to. What is the benchmark? What are we actually looking for? And I think it needs, like, you know, I don't want to bring back the ghost of the past, but I think it needs someone like Raylan Castle to come back into Netball New Zealand just to segue a new, like, the direction of what we can do next. And no criticism of the news CEO, but I think this might be a bit too much for her to, you know. It's how you, it's the whole thing, how do you consume a whale? It's piece by piece or an elephant, I suppose. And I think that's what it's going to come down to, who can consume that and be able to turn that into investment. We all know whatever comes with investment comes capability, and that's the biggest thing, is who's going to spend that money. And obviously they've got the money now, so now it's about who's going to do the next part. And I think that's the biggest challenge that a lot of people are facing at the moment. But, you know, I think it's good for the game. We'll see a different, maybe five teams competing, which is kind of disappointing. We're going from, going from, you know, the National Bank Cup days of 12 down to 10, now down to, when ANZ to 6, now we're going to 5. Oh, I don't know. If you split a country into five pieces, you get good. I'm like, you know, someone's always got to buy every week. Or player welfare is going to come into a point where you can't have one team playing twice in a week or 3 days apart. So that's probably something that they're going to have to look at. But at the end of the day, the game has been saved. And we've got to give our hat off to Ali Williams, because, you know, it was Ali Williams' idea. And I'm hoping that he'll really get behind it. And, you know, it is the biggest sport for female sport. And it's been disappointing that we haven't, you know, we have a lot of these people that are like pro this, pro that, but no one came out to support women's netball. So I think, you know, sometimes you have to chew what you can chew. And the pride is that, unfortunately, all those people, you know, everyone's got an idea, but no one has the money. And I think we should be really thankful for them for saving the game. But I also think Netball New Zealand needs to, you know, might be time just to not just get rid of a board and go back to a one state nation on that, because obviously they haven't been able to save themselves, let alone come up with $3.7 million that they're in debt. Because, you know, we all know where that debt money is going to come from. It is going to come from the little girls who wake up every morning on a Saturday, go down to the courts and play outside, because the fees have to go up.
1: Yeah.
2: Because that's the only way that the regions will have to pay. As you know, it's just like the election. Someone's got to pay and someone's going to get taxed. However you do that, someone always hurts. You got to rob, you know, you got to pay Peter to rob Paul, or whatever way you want to do it. And, you know, Rome wasn't built in a day, so some people need to figure it out.
1: You mentioned Raylene Castle. Do you think she'd be a good asset at this time for New Zealand netball?
2: Well, I think, you know, given what Raylene did for the Bulldogs, you know, some of the people might say the RAU, she screwed over, what's his name? Flower, but, you know, hey, she's a woman of stature, and, you know, you got to give it to the sister. She played her card, and she, Australian rugby only went terrible because it wasn't the coaches, let's be fair. It was the pathway of the players and those franchisees. And I think that's where, you know, we as Netball New Zealand, as Netball New Zealand franchise, see, this is a great opportunity to actually look internally and see this. I don't think there's anything wrong with the netball bones that we currently have in the structure. I think it's about how do you revitalize that and making sure that there's a pathway for every person that wants to play netball, and then there's also opportunity to expand the game, but looking globally as well. And if you're going to get patch protective, there's no point in protecting a patch that no one's coming to want to take.
1: That's exactly it. Expand pathways global. That's exactly what, you know, that's what required. What are you up to now?
2: Nothing much. You know, just good to be back here in Wellington and then back at the work this afternoon. So, you know, life is good. Can't complain.
1: All right. Hey, I'll let you go. But thank you so much. Welcome home to Wellington, and we'll catch up. I'll call you later on.
2: Yeah, sounds good.
1: Okay.
2: See ya.
1: All right, va. Well, Tini always has something great to say about netball, but in the end, in terms of his feedback, we have a pathway. We have the pathway for expansion into a global stage. It's exactly what we needed. Hey, we're into our last guest of the show, and it is a friend, family friend of ours. He joined us a couple of weeks ago. It is Barry Guy. He is the F1 Motorsport reporter. How are you, sir? Morena, how are you?
3: Morena, Sammy. Yes, I'm very good.
1: Oh.
3: I'm looking forward to the speed of Monza.
1: So am I. So, look, we all waited with bated breath. Would he get another go? And I had a funny feeling he would, because it was a wrist injury, and he has.
3: That's right. Yes, Liam Lawson's back in the Red Bull. Isaac Hadja, again, he injured his wrist, I think, doing boxing with the heavy bag during the summer break. And so he's not racing again. Lawson goes up to the Red Bull. Kayuki Tsunoda goes into Lawson's seat and racing Bulls. And so another chance for Lawson to hopefully pick up some points.
1: And he did so well in the last race. It's such a weird time for Liam. For him to stay focused on what he needs to stay focused on, because there's another guy and he's still trying to secure a seat for next year.
3: That's right, yes. He, in the Netherlands, almost 2 weeks ago now, he finished seventh, qualified eighth. As we know, Max Verstappen crashed out in the first lap. He was, again, the best of the rest, but he was the slowest of the top four teams. Mm. He was a little distance away behind, the top six. But again, and he did admit there that he felt a bit lonely because he was sort of stuck in the middle. So the Red Bull car in race mode is a good car, but I think this season it's shown that it's perhaps the fourth best car, but it is still better than the rest. So he more or less did everything he could do. He picked up 7 points, helped Red Bull with some points, with Max crashing out, and just showed with limited time that he was able to step up. He did sort of say afterwards that how difficult it was because it's a completely different car. The setup, the cockpit and everything is different. Mm. But he adapted quickly and he did a good job. And I think he did as well as I think anyone expected him to do. And you know, he was consistent yet again. So that's a good sign, and it's a good sign for this weekend also, hopefully.
1: Well, he gets 3 practices this weekend. He gets to talk to the engineers. Looking on socials, they asked him a question, which was, are you talking to the Racing Bull engineers or the Red Bull engineers? He was like, both. So it must have been a massive overload of information in terms of him figuring out where he was going to go this weekend. Hedger, you're right. Will he come back in the following week? We're probably at the stage where we're taking week by week. There are a few upgrades for a few of the teams. I think Ferrari may have one, and Haas
3: has someone like that. Yeah,
1: they have one, a new engine, but I don't think it goes to the junior driver for that case. So again, a lot more movement, and we must acknowledge also, Barry, this is actually, we're getting into a phase of the season where it's actually bang, bang, bang, bang. It's going to become quite relentless.
3: That's right. So Red Bull on the Thursday, the Friday, they weren't at their best. And Max, who wasn't a part of free practice one because their reserve drivers get to have a practice, he complained about the sort of the aerodynamics and the downforce and the like. And Lawson, he spoke after free. Lawson was fourth in the first practice and 12th in the second practice.
1: Yeah.
3: So you sort of thought, oh, that's not great. But he spoke afterwards, and Lawson said that he spent most of his time doing long runs in free practice too, and perhaps wasn't really looking for the ultimate sort of one lap. Mm. Speed, he was still working himself out because he said today that during the race at the Netherlands, he struggled more during the race than he did in qualifying. So they're using this time, it appears, to give him long runs to try and to sort out how comfortable and what he needs in the car. So Red Bull, not great today, but I think I heard Juan Pablo Montoya on the commentary say that this season, whenever Red Bull haven't had a great Friday and all Max Verstappen does is complain, they normally have a good weekend because they iron out all of their little problems and things. So we can hope that that is the case. The problem they had, it appears, today was the balance between the downforce they need, because Monza is very fast with lots of straights.
1: Yep.
3: The downforce they need to go around the corners.
1: Minimal downforce.
3: And offset that with the top speed that they can get on the straights. Mm. So, you know, I'm sure they'll work that out. But as you said, yes, of course, it's this part of the season now, they're relentless. Next week, they're at the new course in Madrid, I think. I don't have that in front of me. I'm pretty sure it is. And it's only a week away. And it has been suggested that because it's a new course and it's very tight and turny, that Hedger won't race there either. And Lawson will again be in the Red Bull car. So, yeah, this is the time, I think, where, you know, if Lawson, I think, is within one or two spots of Verstappen, he's doing pretty well because he just has to show that he is at a similar pace in the Red Bull car. You know, he won't be as good as Verstappen, obviously, but if he's close to him, then I think he's done a good job.
1: You're right, Spain is next. And in terms of their planning, they're already thinking about how that works out. Liam, I think, as you said, Monza, long straights, heavy braking zones, minimal downforce, and 80% of the laps are full throttle, which makes it just probably just qualifying and overtaking absolutely crazy for this weekend. Like, you're going to have your heart in your mouth.
3: Yeah, well, I heard too that Monza slipstream is important. Yep. So if you can get close to the car in front of you because of the straights, you have a good chance of an overtake. But then, of course, the problem is you then have to defend that position. So hopefully we will see some, you know, some overtakes and swapping of places and the likes. Oh, and I don't know how much time we've got, but Kimi Antonelli, the championship leader, he has a new power engine. So I think, doesn't he start at the back of the group?
1: Yes, he does.
3: Yeah, so this is a chance for perhaps George Russell if he can do well, to close some points on his teammate. But then again, I've also seen that Lando Norris doesn't think the McLaren is in position for top qualifier this weekend. But hopefully the Ferrari, because this is, you know, all the fans from the
1: Buongiorno
3: Ferrari.
1: Exactly.
3: Yeah, hopefully they can have a bit of joy this weekend.
1: That's so funny. I mean, Russell tends to annoy me sometimes. But that's just him. I think
3: you're not the only one.
1: I think Lando is trying to punk Lewis by saying, oh, I don't think we're going to be that fast. Lewis wants to win because it's in Italy. He wants to be the first, one of the first drivers to be in there. It's going to be a great weekend. Then we got the All Blacks. Then we got everything else. It's, you know, I don't know how you're going to sleep, Barry.
3: No. I'm going to have a nap this afternoon, I think.
1: All right. Hey,
3: but I'm looking forward to it. And can Wellington, get a win this weekend, can they?
1: Look, we just
3: the rugby team.
1: Hey, if we can take the good, we need to take the bad. You know, that's just, you know, as Hurricanes fans, as Lions fans, we've had some really, really good years. But I think, like the team, I think the measure is in ourselves as fans, not to lose our bottle and just say, look, it is what it is. It's just a year that's not ours. Maybe, possibly.
3: And it is giving, I see, because a lot of club players the opportunity.
1: And that's what we want.
3: That's
1: exactly what we want. I spoke to Piney earlier on. He said we're up against, you know, the majority of these club players are up against Super Rugby players in other regions. And if we did have all our players in the Lions, there'd be no one in the All Blacks.
3: Yep. No.
1: You know, I'd agree.
3: I'm looking forward to it.
1: Hey, let's catch up in a couple of weeks, if not next week.
3: No worries.
1: Really enjoy the kōrero. Thank you.
3: Okay. Cheers, Timmy.
1: All right. That was Barry Guy finishing our 2 hours of sports look. I've gone over a tad. The news is on its way. Thank you to everyone that joined us for the last 2 hours in the show. Toby, say goodbye.
4: Ka kite, tōwhai sōwhu. Goodbye from me.
1: And from myself, don't forget, 105 is kickoff for the Pride at the Rugby League Park in Porirua. 27th of September is when the Tokomanawa Queens tip off their first game of the season. But from me,
5: This is Aotearoa News.
6: This update. A person's died following a single vehicle crash in Huntley last night. Emergency services were called to Semple Street about 12:40, where the driver died at the scene. A US mother accused of murdering her three children will face the possibility of a retrial after the jury failed to reach a verdict. Lindsay Clancy admits killing her children in Massachusetts in 2023, but her defence says she was suffering from postpartum psychosis. BBC correspondent Eoin Wells says it appears there was a single holdout juror.
7: That doesn't mean Lindsay Clancy has been found not guilty. It doesn't mean that she has been found guilty. She'll likely continue to be held under the same murder charges in the mental health hospital where she has been held so far.
6: People in the lower North Island have described the moment this morning's earthquake hit. The 4.9 magnitude quake struck northwest of Paraparaumu at 6:34. Almost 22,000 people reported feeling it, including Joe Wilkins, who was walking towards the bathroom when the shaking started.
8: I thought someone had dropped like a large cart on the floor above me, or like something really heavy. Definitely felt bigger than a 4.9. The whole room was shaking.
6: Police and a fire investigator will return to the scene of a suspicious fire in Northland. A fire and emergency spokesperson says they were called to a blaze which they believe engulfed the historic Honey House Cafe on Kirikiri Road just before midnight. No one was injured, but a scene guard has been in place overnight. Hopes this year's election could deliver the first cross-party commitment on education. The Primary Teachers Union, NZEI, wants all parties to commit to five actions over the next 5 years. They include teacher aides in every classroom, greater ECE investment, and an independent curriculum and assessment council. President Rebecca Lascelles says these are member-driven asks that parties should take seriously. That's news. To sports, and we begin at centre court at tennis's US Open.
9: But untroubled and into the fourth round of the US Open. Alcaraz in straight sets.
6: Men's second seed Carlos Alcaraz has bagged a 6-3, 6-4, 6-1 win over Chinese qualifier Weibing Wu on Disney+. He joins women's top seed Aryna Sabalenka and third seed Jessica Pegula in winning through to the fourth round so far on day six. Three matches in, and Liverpool have their first win of the season in football's Premier League. They've prevailed 2-0 away to Ipswich Town, having started their campaign with back-to-back 2-2 draws with Newcastle and Nottingham Forest. Tim Price and Mount Falco are third after the dressage phase at the five-star Burley Horse Trials in England. Price is also sixth on his other mount, Global Quest. That's sport.

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RTO Tour.

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0: This is Aotearoa News.
1: In this update, a coroner's found a Canterbury truck driver who crashed and died last November wasn't medically cleared to be behind the wheel. Open Justice reports 51-year-old Jason Chapman crashed an empty logging truck into a hedge on State Highway 7 south of Culverden after a heart event. He was battling heart disease but never told employers he wasn't allowed to drive commercially. Emily Ansell has more.
2: Associate Coroner Jennifer Smith says speed wasn't a factor and she's satisfied he knew he wasn't supposed to be driving. Given he still held his driver's licence, she's recommending the Transport Ministry require health practitioners to tell NZTA when a patient's deemed unfit to drive.
1: Mother Nature decided an early wake-up was needed for thousands in the lower North Island this morning. A 4.9 magnitude earthquake struck about 30 kilometres northwest of Paraparaumu around 6:30 at a depth of 29 kilometres. Almost 22,000 people reported feeling it. Earth Sciences NZ seismologist Sam Taylor Offord says it's fairly normal for the region.
3: It's what we'd call a slab earthquake, so it's happening in the top of the subducting Pacific plate. We get quite a lot of these earthquakes. They're often felt in a similar way.
1: Firefighters in Auckland's Onehunga have extinguished a fire at a factory this morning. They were called to Church Street at around 8:20 after receiving multiple calls. The blaze was well involved on arrival and six trucks were sent to put it out. No one is injured. Eat your fruit, don't drink your fruit, is the message from the Dental Association. The group's calling out so-called healthy cereals, yogurts and fruit drinks for hiding unhealthy amounts of sugar. Spokesperson Dr. Rob Beaglehole says most of us don't realise how much sugar is in everyday fruit juices.
4: Every time we have a glass of orange juice or apple juice, we're having 6 to 8 apples or oranges worth of sugar.
1: That's news. To sports. The smell of victory, among other things, for Anya Sabalenka at tennis's US Open. The women's top seed is through to round 4 after a third consecutive straight sets victory. During the win, though, Sabalenka complained to the chair umpire about the smell of marijuana coming from the crowd.
5: I was like, guys, you can do whatever, you can smoke whatever, you can relax as much as you can, but please do not do it around the tennis courts. It's a bit tricky to handle that smell while you're trying to compete at your best.
1: Outrage from Sky TV customers after the broadcaster cut to a gambling ad just as Rabbitohs forward Jai Arrow walked out for his 100th and final NRL game for the club. Arrow, who's in a battle with motor neurone disease, was lined up in the tunnel when Sky cut its live coverage to the ad. Relief and satisfaction for Liverpool after bagging their first win of the new season in football's Premier League. That's sport. I'm Kanya Strong.

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1: 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Aotearoa
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5: 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And

0: What do we have here?
1: Wellington's number one for all the best throwbacks, 90s and more.
2: It's always different. It's always good. Number one. Love it.
1: Auntie Owatua.

0: This is Aotearoa News.
1: In this update, an expert says the quake which jolted thousands of people awake this morning is a reminder to be prepared. The 4.9 magnitude quake struck about 30 kilometres northwest of Paraparaumu around 6:30 at a depth of 29 kilometres. Earth Sciences NZ seismologist Sam Taylor Offord says it's a good prompt for people to consider whether they're ready if a larger one hits.
2: In terms of, you know, self-evacuation if you're near the coast, or, you know, just that period immediately afterwards where there would be a lot of disruption.
1: A person has died following a single vehicle crash in Huntley last night. Emergency services were called to Semple Street about 12:40, but the driver died at the scene. Inquiries are taking place. A warning bird flu has the potential to make some of our most vulnerable species extinct. New Zealand has confirmed 3 cases of the deadly H5N1 strain. In Australia, at least 300 birds have been found with the virus since it landed in June. Canterbury University Professor Tammy Steeves said some birds, like the kaki or black stilt, survive in tiny, isolated populations.
3: If they get hit with bird flu, they may not be able to recover, or if they do recover, their population will be so small, they're really, really challenging to regrow them.
1: Hope's e-bike and e-scooter laws for Queensland don't make it to our shores. Riders will need to be 16 and have a learner's licence to ride one in the Australian state solo, and over 12s will only be able to ride with parental supervision. The Cycling Action Network says there's a problem to address, but says the Queensland model is an overreach. Spokesperson Patrick Morgan says it would hit people doing the right thing.
4: There's just another barrier to clean, sustainable transport. That's a step backwards, not forwards.
1: And a major Auckland charity wants changes to government procurement rules after missing out on a $1 billion home health care contract. Vision West Community Trust is among the not-for-profit providers that won't have their contracts renewed. That's news. In sport, All Blacks captain Adi Savea insists it's water off a duck's back if the Springboks try any more late-change shenanigans ahead of the third test in Soweto. South African coach Razzie Erasmus switched out his starting front row to the bench an hour before kick-off in their second test win in Cape Town. Savea says he barely noticed, and if they do it again, so be it.
5: To be honest, I ran out on the field and saw the kipper and I saw the hooker all chair. Oh, it's changed, so it is what it is, man. Like, for me, I'm a simple man, go out there, put the boots on, play footy.
1: Meanwhile, Swayze De Bruyn is denying money had anything to do with him quitting as coach of the South African women.